0: over the day on the green. 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
3: A shower or two and a top of 16 today. Showers and 15 tomorrow. Right now, it's 13 degrees.
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Bay 93.9, Chrissy Hynde, the heart and soul of the Pretenders. Before she formed that group and became the lead singer, she was working at a music magazine full-time. Hello, it is Guy this morning, and not a good day to do the washing. Windy and wet. We've got showers on the way later today. A 70% chance of that. Possible showers for tomorrow at this stage as well. The Savo, though, expecting a top of 16. Mill and Nick are returning tomorrow morning with Peter Ford doing his showbiz goss at 20 to 9, and you can win Eclipse in Bloom tickets. They are hot property in a back, plus double invites to the Geelong Festival up for grabs too. Join them tomorrow, Mill and Nick, two great mates, having a laugh and talking all things local. Doing it thanks to ENS, upgrade to better sale on now. Here's Sabrina Carpenter and Manchild, Bay

0: playing music to have you feeling good. Bay 93.9, Prince and 1999. AFLW fans get excited. The countdown's on. The Cats, put this date in the diary, have locked in Monday, August 3rd for their official 2026 AFLW season launch. That'll be happening at GMHBA Stadium.
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0: Play 93.9, Simple Minds, and Don't You Forget About Me, playing music to have you feeling good. Fair bit of cloud about at the moment around Geelong, the Ballerine and the Surf Coast. We're heading for a top of 16, the Savo, a windy one with showers. So if you've got washing out on the line, I'll just be keeping a close eye on things.
1: 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Pillow Talk Geelong and Warn Pond's birthday winter sale on now.
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0: It's a long one, Kathy. 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

0: 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Nicole Gunn's got some more with the Bay 93.9 local news next. 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Also, Rihanna. And we'll get to the 90s anthem that was inspired by a mysterious ex-boyfriend. Hear it soon, Bay 93.9.
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15: A shower 2 and 16 today. Hi there, it's Nicole in the newsroom. Petrol prices are starting to creep up across Geelong, the Surf Coast, as the Middle East conflict drags on. The price of oil has surged as US and Iran exchange missile strikes. Unleaded currently selling for between $1.59.9 and $1.74. $1.34 a litre. Police are warning people to stay alert for tax time and end of financial year scams. Scammers are impersonating MyGov and major retailers using fake ATO messages and bogus retail websites to steal money and personal information. Greater Geelong has recorded a 6.3% increase in house prices. Data from the Real Estate Institute of Victoria shows Bowen Heads is one of the most expensive suburbs in the state, sitting at around $1.3 million. The median price for homes across our region is more than $750,000. Voter support for the coalition has improved, according to the latest opinion poll. Resolve shows backing for One Nation has slipped 3 points to 26%. The coalition has seen its popularity rise by the same margin and now sits at 23%. British police have yet to lay charges over the murder of a former Conservative MP. A 28-year-old man remains in custody in the death of Anne Widdecombe. Police say they're not looking for anyone else and it doesn't appear to be terror-related.
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15: Plans for a 64-team Men's World Cup are being considered. FIFA boss Gianni Infantino says the sport needs to be for the whole world. Meanwhile, the World Cup semi-finals kick off Wednesday morning with France taking on Spain, kick-off at 5 a.m. our time. England's baseball era is done and dusted. Brendan McCullum has been sacked as England's test coach, but the Kiwi remains on as the white ball coach.
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1: Good morning, Liam Robertson from Surfing Victoria here with your morning surf report. Well, we've got a classic day of winter waves on offer across the coastline today. Northwest winds and really strong as well, making it really chilly out there. However, the swell has continued to increase. We're seeing double overhead waves on those more exposed breaks, the Premier Reef breaks in particular. We should see triple overhead waves by dark later on today. So great waves on offer. Experienced surfers only on most of those exposed breaks. Protected corners have some great fun waves as well. As always, if you are going for a surf, surf with a mate and play it safe by the water.
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15: A shower or two and a top of 16 today, showers and 15 tomorrow. Right now, it's 14 degrees.
14: Herne Hill is feeling good. This

Bay 93.9, Rihanna and Umbrella. Part of the music to have you feeling good. You might need that today. Be careful it doesn't get blown away, though. Expecting some showers and a windy one later on today with a top of 16. Patrick turned 1 month old on Saturday and he had a fair few visitors. Very popular baby, this one. My mum came up on Thursday. My friend Lauren also dropped in on Saturday. And then we had Ellen's mum come in on Saturday night. So she leaves today and she's getting the V-Line home. Free travel today and tomorrow after the Halton services last week. And I've told her to grab the Bay 93.9 app so she can listen to me when she gets back home. If you want to grab it too, you can. 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Also, catch up on the latest from the Bay 93.9 local newsroom. Here's Alanis Morissette now, the song based on a mysterious ex-boyfriend. You ought to know. 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

0: By 93.9, Dead or Alive, you spin me round. Brackets like a record, close brackets. Well, it wasn't a great round of footy for Cats fans. Zach Tui was in this morning with Nick to unpack it.
1: I had the game in their grasp. Now, there was a lot of things went against them with injuries and key players as well. Like, Tanner was playing pretty well when he got injured. And then Jez was playing down back. He had a stack of the footy. I think he was close to 20 when he got injured off the back of four the week before. So you'd have to say it worked. And it was never going to be a long-term thing with Jez. He was obviously going to end up back in the forward line pretty quickly.
0: Yeah.
1: But for it to be working, to be well on top, and then he busts his collarbone, it was a nightmare of a game.
0: Geelong have a much harder run home. Hopefully they can get it done. Shaping your home around you with GJ Gardner Homes Geelong. Zach Tui will be in again Thursday morning after 8 to have a laugh with Mill and Nick and help you out with your footy tips. Chumbawamba now, Bay 93.9.

0: By 93.9, Elton John and Tiny Dancer. Play music to have you feeling good. I had a bit of a strange experience on Saturday morning. I went to put something in the recycle bin out the front, and the neighbour from next door had turned the bin on its side and was going through and taking out the tin cans. I know you can get a refund for recycling them. Ellen and I find it a lot of effort, so we don't bother, but she's obviously a fan of the 10-cent refund. And I said, look, she didn't seem embarrassed, I was there either. I said, I'm happy to put these into a box for you and leave them out the front because I know your husband mows our lawn from time to time. So now we've got like a little barter arrangement going on. We get our lawn mowed and we pay for it in tin cans. But yeah, that's the first time I've ever seen anyone going through my bin. I'm hoping it's probably the last. Foo Fighters very soon. Cher in there as well. Continuing the music to have you feeling good at Bay.
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2: Unfortunately, a certain someone who shall remain nameless put a typo in the email. No one double-checked, and we've had everything printed up. So now we present to you Drive July. It's just like Dry July, but completely and utterly different. Meet international superstar Lady Gaga. She'll be singing you some popular songs in her own special way. If you can guess the song, you'll score yourself an amazing prize for your bathroom, bedroom or kitchen thanks to Pillow Talk. Thanks, Lady Gaga. You really got us out of a jam. 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

0: Bay 93.9. Petrol prices are starting to creep up across Geelong and the Surf Coast. We'll get to more of that next with the latest from the local newsroom. And then after midday, it is time for Everything 80s. Duran Duran and Planet Earth on the way. Also Toto. And more 80s gems next. Plus the song that was recorded in a bathroom. All coming up for the 80s lunch of eight.
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12: A shower or two this afternoon, broadcasting on Wadawurrung Country. Hi, I'm Rebecca McDonald. At least 27 people have been killed in a pub fire in Thailand. The blaze broke out in Bangkok in the early hours, with people seen trying to flee as thick smoke filled the sky. Several others injured have been taken to hospital. A local organisation supporting those going through homelessness and social isolation has received its own help from Geelong Council. The city's committed $165,000 over the next 3 years to support the outpost. More than 1,500 people go through homelessness in the region on any given night. The coalition says it still has a long road ahead despite a bounce in the polls. The latest Resolve poll has seen the coalition seize 3 points from One Nation to hold 23% of the vote.
13: They're written on the back of a napkin. There's so little substance behind it. When One Nation say that they haven't costed their policies, that's because they don't want to know the truth behind those policies, that in fact they could inflict a world of economic pain on Australia.
12: Deputy Liberal Leader Jane Hume on Sky there. Police investigating a hit run in Belmont nearly 2 years ago have again called for witnesses. A 51-year-old woman was struck by a car on Barrable Road on the afternoon of October 12 in 2024, suffering serious injuries. Detectives believe a grey Holden Statesman was involved and would have had a damaged front windscreen. And it's that time of the year for scammers targeting unsuspected taxpayers and online shoppers. They're impersonating MyGov and sending fake ATO messages, while bogus retail websites are also fleecing people and stealing personal information.
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12: Jannik Sinner has become just the 10th man to win back-to-back Wimbledon titles, downing Germany's Alexander Zverev in four sets.
14: You know, me and Sasha, we tried to give everything we have. I'm very happy, of course, about the win, but I'm mostly very happy about the level we both played and, you know, you are the reasons.
12: A disappointment for Aussie Cruz Hewitt going down in the boys' final. And a quick-fire 12 runs off five balls from Glenn Maxwell has helped Washington Freedom to a five-wicket win over New York in Major League Cricket in the States. He also claimed a wicket in the win.
15: No matter where you go, take us with you. 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
3: A shower or two this afternoon. Tomorrow showers, a top of 15. Right now it's 14.
1: 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How about one big hour of the 80s? 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

0: By 93.9, The Human League and Don't You Want Me. And Phil Oakley actually recorded the vocals for his part in the bathroom. That's why they've got a little echo to them. Hello, it is Guy bringing you the 80s lunch. Thanks to the incredible crew at Raiders Bingo. Raiders Bingo opens 7 days a week, night and day. And in the 80s, it was all about convenience.
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93.9, the Divinals and Boys in Town for the 80s lunch. Hello, it is Guy with you, the Sivo. Bit of cloud about at the moment. Expecting some showers later on today. Keep an eye on that washing, and it'll be a windy one as well. So if you take the brolly outside, make sure it doesn't get blown away. The 80s lunch is thanks to the music that you pick, and we need your help to do it. bay939.com.au. 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

0: Bay 93.9, U2, and All I Want Is You for the 80s Lunch. And Christy from Cario, we put that one on for you.
1: I love you too.
0: Oh, thank you. Oh, sorry, Christy. I see what you were doing there. My mistake. The 80s Lunch, all thanks to the crew at Raiders Bingo. Raiders Bingo, great prizes and great staff. There's more of it to come next with the boss at Bay 93.9.
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0: Bay 93.9, Fergal Sharkey and A Good Heart to finish up the 80s lunch. That is it for today, but it does return tomorrow from midday once more. All thanks to the incredible crew at Raiders Bingo. Raiders Bingo, open 7 days a week, night and day. Rebecca McDonald has the latest from the Bay 93.9 newsroom soon. At least 27 people have tragically been killed at a pub fire in Thailand. All that info in a moment. Guns N' Roses after one, as well as Savage Garden. That one straight after your news, and we'll get on a song that gained a lot of popularity in the 80s because it featured on one of the biggest movies of that decade. Coming up, Bay 93.9.
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1: A shower or two this afternoon. Hey, it's Rebecca in the newsroom. The business sector's warning of a blowout in the jobless rate if the state government pushes ahead with work from home laws. A survey by the Chamber of Commerce and Industry has found 44% of businesses say they won't hire locally. Close to half say they won't take on new staff who want to work from home. A peer-led residential mental health services centre has been opened in Moolap. The state government says it's an alternative to hospital-based care for adults going through acute mental distress or crisis. People can stay for up to 3 weeks. We're being assured our fuel supply is secure despite renewed conflict in the Middle East. The price of unleaded is sitting between $1.58 and $1.74 across Geelong. Home Affairs Minister Tony Burke telling the ABC our reserves remain higher than when the war started.
13: The way we've just calmly been making sure that for the different forms of fuel, for petrol, for diesel, for aviation gas, just making sure that Australian stocks are secure puts us in good stead.
1: A state memorial's been held in Sydney for Professor Richard Scollier. The former Australian of the Year passed away last month at the age of 59 after a three-year fight with an aggressive form of brain cancer. And a reminder, there's free travel for Geelong train customers today and tomorrow. Follows last week's Telstra outage that caused disruptions on the V-Line network Wednesday and Thursday. Locals won't need to tap on when using the regional trains.
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14: For Woodford Newtown, where boutique is best.
1: Collingwood will challenge Billy Frampton's one-match ban for rough conduct over a dumping tackle on North Melbourne's Matt Whitlock. The tribunal will be held tomorrow night. The Pies are preparing to face Carlton on Saturday night. And England has closed the door on baseball cricket with the sacking of Brendan McCullum as test coach. England cricket boss Richard Gould has told the BBC they needed to make a change.
15: This time next year, we'll be in the middle of an Ashes series, and we've got 10 tests leading up to that, and we would like to try and make the changes now to ensure that we're in the best place.
1: McCullum, though, will remain in charge of white ball cricket.
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1: A shower or two this afternoon. Tomorrow showers around and 15. Right now at Norlane, it's 14.
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Bay 93.9, Guns N' Roses with Sweet Child of Mine. Put this date in the diary. The Geelong Cats have locked in the AFLW launch for Monday, the 3rd of August. It'll be the start of the 2026 AFLW season. 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

0: by 93.9. That one gained a lot of popularity in the 80s because it was on one of the biggest movies of the decade, Dirty Dancing. Bill Medley and Jennifer Warnes, I've Had the Time of My Life. Part of the music to have you feeling good, and we've got Mill and Nick to bring the funny tomorrow morning when you wake up. Peter Fordham with your showbiz goss at 20 to 9. Plenty of chances to win too. 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

0: It's been Guy the Savo here at Bay 93.9. Thanks for hanging about. I will talk to you tomorrow for a brand new Classic 9 at 9. We're being assured our petrol supply is okay. Rebecca McDonald's got some more with the Bay 93.9 local news next. Billy Joel's on the way after 2. We didn't start the fire. Also, David Guetta and Sia. And plenty more next. Craig's on the way with another chance to Savo to win $100 to Pillow Talk when we play Drive July. 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
16: Shower or two this afternoon. Hey, it's Rebecca in the newsroom. Investigations are continuing into a shooting in Melbourne's Inner West. Several shots were fired into a parked car in Yarraville in the early hours. No one was inside the vehicle and no one was hurt. Comes just hours after a cafe was firebombed in Essendon overnight. A new facility for adults going through mental health crises or distress in Moorlap. The peer healing space is seen as an alternative to hospital-based care, allowing locals to stay for up to 3 weeks. The state government says it'll help reduce pressure on hospitals while ensuring people will get the care they need. Crumbling roads will be a priority of the opposition ahead of November's state election. It's pledged $5 billion to fix road maintenance and also fix 1 million potholes across the state. Liberal leader Jess Wilson says they're not only dangerous, but potholes are also expensive for drivers.
17: It's getting worse by the day, particularly with the rains we've had recently. Yesterday, when it was bucketing down, it's difficult to see the potholes, so it's even less safe.
16: Almost 30 people have been killed in a pub fire in Thailand, with more injured. Fire crews managed to bring the blaze at the Bangkok venue under control within half an hour after being called overnight our time. And the median price for a home across Greater Geelong is now sitting at over $750,000. The Real Estate Institute of Victoria says prices across regional Victoria have grown over the last year.
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16: Collingwood will be at the AFL Tribunal tomorrow night challenging Billy Frampton's one-match ban. He's been charged with rough conduct over a dumping tackle on North Melbourne's Matt Whitlock on the weekend. Italian Yannick Sinner has won his fifth major, defending his Wimbledon crown against Alexander Zverev in 4 sets. England cricket boss Richard Gould says the decision to sack Brendan McCullum was made with next year's home Ashes series in mind. And Melbourne Storm's now just 2 games out of the NRL top 8.
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16: A shower or two this afternoon. Tomorrow showers about and 15. Right now at Drysdale, it's 13.
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Music just like that to have you feeling good while you work. It's Bay 93.9. David Guetta there with a lady from Adelaide who just made it big all over the world. We didn't know what she looked like for a while, did we? Because of that mop of hair. I don't have a mop of hair problem, I've got to say. It is Craig Meddings here this afternoon. How are you doing? Oh, this takes you back to the air show. On the way, some Men at Work. We've got some Eagles as well. Kenny Loggins at Bay.

0: Colin Hay and the boys there from Men at Work to have you feeling good while you work at Bay 93.9 with Craig here this afternoon. Good to give that one a bit of a spin. Came up all right with a bit of record spray. Wasn't a problem at all. I don't know if I like this afternoon. I'm trying to like it. A little bit chilly out there. That wind blowing up Moorabool Street off the bay goes right through you. It does. We're certainly cold at times over the weekend. Tomorrow, they reckon a couple of showers and then pretty much clearing up again. And it looks okay, sort of mid-teens all the way through to the rest of the week. Now, coming up for you today, I've got lots of stuff for you. Lots of great tunes, goes without saying, here at Bay, even if we do say so ourselves. We also have lots of fun. Chance for you to win with Drive July. You'll love that. What's Drive July? You'll find out a little later on. Plus, I might even have some basketball tickets to give away. The last home game, it is for Geelong United basketball coming up this Saturday night. It's a bit sad, really. Love the basketball. Anyway, you won't be sad if you win those tickets. They're coming up not too far away. As is the country rock sound of the Eagles, I reckon we can even squeeze in some Taylor Dane coming up soon. To have you feeling good at Bay.
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0: Taylor Dane has You Feeling Good While You Work at Bay 93.9. If you're looking up at the sky thinking, oh, it looks like it's going to rain, nah, just looked at the iPhone. We do it fancy here at Bay. And it looks like, no, there's no more rain. Might be the odd dot of shower. Now, maybe a raindrop here and there, but that's about it, really. Back tomorrow morning, no matter how cold it is, no matter how early it is, Millinick in the morning for a Tuesday. That's Peter Ford Day. Showbiz goss at around 20 to 9. You can always win stuff, too, with Millinick. Always a lot of fun. Lots of great tunes on your radio. And guaranteed lots of laughs. Now, Millinick, they have some trust issues.
1: I never put things in the dryer. Dryers are dodgy.
2: Yeah.
1: I can't trust, sort of like jelly. I don't trust jelly and I don't trust dryers.
2: I don't trust large fruit.
1: See?
2: When bananas are too big, I look at them and I pick them up in the supermarket and go, what have you been fed? I don't trust large tomatoes.
1: No.
2: What don't you trust? I think we've opened up. No, stuff it. Be honest. And the crazier the better.
1: I don't trust jelly or dryers. What don't you trust?
2: Large fruit and small dogs. People that drive with hoodies on.
0: Tell you who I do trust. Millinick in the morning. See what I did there. They're back tomorrow morning from 6 a.m. thanks to E&S. The upgrade to better sale is on now. Now, last night I noticed it was a very clear sort of night. You could see all the stars up in the sky. Professor Brian Cox, you see him on the TV. He's a physicist. He's into astronomy and all that. Always pointing a telescope up at the sky. Are we on our own here in the universe? That sort of thing. He, before he was a physicist, was actually in a band and he was a vocalist and played keyboards. And we have that band with one of their hit songs coming up real soon here at Bay.
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0: he's in there, Professor Brian Cox. Yeah, he was part of Dream and, of course, now one of the world's most famous physicists. I just brought up his page on Wikipedia here before. Seriously, he's got so many letters after his name. It's just not funny. He makes science and all about the universe just approachable to everyone. So even silly people like me can understand it. And I guess that's why they call it the blues. Time on my head. Remember this bloke banging this one out? Day on the Green, Mount Dunedin Estate back in the day. It was 2019, just before COVID. Just so good. Elton's on the way and some Barnsley. It's coming up now to 3 o'clock. Bec has your local news update in just a moment. Jacinta Allen, the Premier, is doubling down on what? Some new laws have come in. Some people aren't happy about them. We'll find out what all that's about in just a moment here at Bay 93.9.
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2: Good afternoon. Delays are building both ways in Geelong West along Shannon Avenue north of Aberdeen Street. Otherwise, not looking too bad on your majors across Geelong at the moment. Also looking quite good in and out of Melbourne on both the Westgate and Princes freeways. 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Toyota. And that's the latest Bay 93.9 traffic for Geelong and the Surf Coast.
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15: A shower or two this afternoon. Hi, I'm Rebecca McDonald. Premier Jacinta Allen is doubling down on her work from home laws despite backlash from the corporate sector. A new survey reveals almost half of Victorian businesses are more likely to invest interstate and almost half less likely to hire locally. But the Premier insists her legislation will help the economy.
16: We've heard a lot from some of these business representatives. What I've been listening to, though, are the voices and the concerns of workers.
15: Geelong's The Outpost will receive $165,000 over the next 3 years from Geelong Council. The city says it'll provide funding certainty for a local service supporting those going through homelessness, hardship and social isolation. The service provides meals each night and lunches 3 days a week. A cafe in Essendon's been firebombed just days after it was targeted in a drive-by shooting. Police are investigating whether the two attacks are linked after two men were charged over Friday's shooting. Detectives are also investigating shots being fired at a car in Yarraville this morning. The only Australian ISIS bride still in Syria may still be weighing up whether to return home, according to Labor. The woman was initially barred from returning under a temporary exclusion order, but she was given a permit to return last month after the order was revoked. And locals impacted by last week's V-Line disruptions will have 2 days of free travel. That's happening for the rest of today and tomorrow, meaning Geelong commuters won't need to tap on when using the regional network.
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15: Geelong's injury list has grown after the loss to GWS over the weekend. A timeline on Jeremy Cameron's recovery isn't clear, but he could miss the rest of the season after breaking the AC joint in his left shoulder. Meantime, Collingwood will challenge Billy Frampton's one-match ban after he was charged with rough conduct in the game against North Melbourne. And Brendan McCullum says he's gutted after being sacked as coach of England's test team, but he is staying on as England's white ball coach.
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17: Good afternoon, Liam Robertson from Surfing Victoria here with your afternoon surf report. We've got classic winter conditions out there this afternoon. Really good waves across the coastline. In that double to triple overhead range, on those more exposed breaks, the Premier Reef breaks on the surf coast are particularly good with northwest winds across the coastline that are a bit strong at times, but still some great waves. Definitely experienced surfers only on those Premier Reef breaks and most of the exposed breaks. Protect the corners have great waves as well for everyone else. As always, if you are going for a surf, surf with a mate, surf within your limits and play it safe by the water.
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15: A shower or two this afternoon. Tomorrow, showers around and 15. Right now in Geelong, it is 15.
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If that doesn't make you feel good this afternoon, nothing will. Lots of tunes to have you feeling good here at Bay 93.9. With Craig here this afternoon, how are you doing? If you don't get blown away, it is a good drying day. If you're at home today, get a load on. Maybe whack it out on the line. Just use an extra peg or two so your smalls don't end up in Tasmania or somewhere. In Excess is on the way. Got some Jewel and Madonna. It's Elton at Bay.

0: In excess, have you feeling good? Wongu work at Bay 93.0 with Craig here this afternoon. Of course, hey, keep a lookout. School pickup happening. A lot of kids back at school today. The 40K zones have kicked in. So, yeah, just watch that. Depends. Not all schools are back. Apparently, some are off until tomorrow. The kids get an extra day. But, yeah, just take it easy out and about with the 40Ks. Now, a little bit blowy out there at the moment. You may have noticed that. It's sort of day, about a week or so ago, it was windy. I was walking down the street here in Moorabool Street, and one of those great big bits of palm tree, those big tall palm trees that are in Moorabool Street, fell on the ground right next to me. I thought, I'm going to get clout over the ear by a palm leaf. No one wants that. So take it easy out and about. Just keep a lookout for bins that might have blown around the place. Certainly rained a bit around Geelong on Saturday night as well. I noticed, luckily I drove home, didn't ride the motorbike because it was a downpour at one point with water all over the roads and stuff. Take it easy. If you see anything out and about with traffic, let us know. 52-299-939. The line is always open. Up soon, someone who has played a day on the green. Gee, she was good. Jewel is on the way. Have you feeling good here at Bay?
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3: Good afternoon. It's a pretty cruisy drive around town today. No major crashes or prangs to avoid. Just taking a look over on Shannon Avenue. We've got congestion in patches in both directions from Catherine Street to Fraser Street over in Newtown. If you're driving home from Melbourne today, it's smooth sailing all the way from Point Cook to Lara onto the Geelong Ring Road back home. 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

0: Wheatus. Oh, there's a memory. Teenage Dirtbag. Are we feeling good at Bay 93.9? Oh, look at that. About 20 to 4. A lot of the kids would have, just been at school, would have wrapped things up at school today. Some kids not going back until tomorrow. So just keep a lookout for those 40K zones around the joint that are happening today. Definitely out there, the old school bell. Oh, every time I hear this, it sends a shiver down my spine. Remember that back in the day? The old school bell would have rung, and maybe you're picking up the kids from school, although it's going to be a nice sort of afternoon. They can probably okay to walk. Not too far away. Whether you're walking, maybe you're taking the dog out for a walk today, maybe you finished work early, got a day off or whatever, or maybe just kicking back at work. We've only got a couple of hours to go. Turn up the radio. Going to have the Wilburys on the way. And we've got a ripper from Janet Jackson and Luther Vandross. They had a big hit coming up real soon here at Bay.
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to have you feeling good while you work. Monday afternoon, it's Bay 93.9. Coming up now to 4, got your local news with Beck on the way. Oh, and then this. Venus, along with Jupiter, has been really visible over in the western sky. Certainly just early evening. I've noticed it as I rode on home on the motorbike. You look over to the left, you could see them both there together. I think they've separated now. It was amicable. They're still getting on. But I think they've separated in the sky. But you can still see one of them up there. And I think it's Venus too. It's amazing. When it isn't cloudy, of course. That is on the way. Plus, we have your top 4 at 4. We're looking back to the year that Channel 10 started a new show called Seinfeld. You may have heard of that. It went pretty well. Yeah, top 4 at 4 is on the way, as well as Rebecca McDonald with the latest in local news. And Chambers of Commerce are making some dire warnings about what the working at home laws could make here.

0: In Victoria. We'll find out more about that in just a moment. As you jump in the car, this is what's happening.
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3: Good evening. Taking a quick look around town over on the Princes Highway. It's slowing down on approach to North Shore Road. Then again at St George's Road over in Nor Lane, and on Barwon Heads Road is congested at Marshalltown Road and Reserve Road in Victoria. If you're driving home from Melbourne today on the Princes Freeway, it's smooth sailing all the way from Point Cook to Lara and then onto the Ring Road back home. 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
13: A shower or two this afternoon. Hey, it's Rebecca in the newsroom. A warning, work from home laws will drive investment and jobs out of Victoria. Chamber of Commerce and Industry surveys found almost half of businesses won't hire locally. CEO Sally Curtin says it's about economics.
14: This is the straw that's breaking the camel's back. They're saying enough is enough. It's impossible for us to make a dollar here. And so we've got to make decisions, in our and our existing workforce's interest.
13: Fire crews have been called to reports of smoke coming from a heightened property. It was called in on Mossman Way around 1 this afternoon. The CFA saying the incident was deemed safe within 20 minutes. Beloved New Zealand actor Sam Neill has passed away in Sydney at the age of 78. His family confirming the news on social media. He was best known for his roles in the Jurassic Park movies as well as The Hunt for Red October. Geelong could potentially have a nuclear reactor on its doorstep, with the federal coalition looking at a policy shift. It could allow data centre operators to build nuclear reactors to power AI operations. Land has been acquired at Lovely Banks for a data centre. It's that time of the year for scammers targeting unsuspecting taxpayers and online shoppers. They're impersonating MyGov and sending fake ATO messages, while bogus retail websites are also fleecing people and stealing personal information.
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13: Geelong's confirmed Jeremy Cameron will have surgery this week to repair a left AC joint injury in his shoulder. The forward was injured in the final quarter of the loss to the Giants, with the Cats anticipating he'll be sidelined for between 4 and 6 weeks. The club says Tanner Bruin and Jack Henry have been cleared of serious injury. And England's closed the door on baseball cricket with the sacking of Brendan McCullum as Test coach. England cricket boss Richard Gould telling the BBC they needed to make a change.
15: This time next year we'll be in the middle of an Ashes series, and we've got 10 tests leading up to that, and we would like to try and make the changes now to ensure that we're in the best place.
13: McCullum will remain in charge of white ball cricket.
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16: Good afternoon, Liam Robertson from Surfing Victoria here with your afternoon surf report. We've got classic winter conditions out there this afternoon. Really good waves across the coastline. In that double to triple overhead range, on those more exposed breaks, the premier reef breaks on the surf coast are particularly good, with northwest winds across the coastline that are a bit strong at times, but still some great waves. Definitely experienced surfers only on those premier reef breaks and most of the exposed breaks. Protect the corners have great waves as well for everyone else. As always, if you are going for a surf, surf with a mate, surf within your limits, and play it safe by the water.
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2: A shower or two this afternoon. Tomorrow, showers around in 15. Right now in Geelong, it's 16.
1: When 4 o'clock rolls around,
3: that means it's four massive songs from the same year. Feel good.

at 4 to have you feeling good. It is Bay 93.9, and we have got a stack of stuff for you here this afternoon. You're going to love this. The year that I'm looking at for you today is 1993. This will take you back to 93. And I've got a stack more, maybe a TV commercial and some memories for you at Bay 93.9.

Geelong, the Surf Coast and Bellarine's Bay 93.9 with Craig here this afternoon. And it is the top four at four. We're looking at 1993. Lots of big things happened in that year. Some big movies in that year. Indecent Proposal, Aladdin. Oh, that was massive. Mrs. Doubtfire. What a great movie. The Bodyguard. The soundtrack to that, of course, just was amazing in 1993. The Firm, The Fugitive, and a stack of other movies as well. 1993. Let's continue our journey into that year. This was huge. The Hunters and Collectors. It is the top four at four to have you feeling good. Quarter past four. It is Bay 93.9. We do it thanks to Wombat Gully Plant Farm. Driving you home feeling good where it is bare root season at the

0: Core at 4 to have you feeling good at Bay 93.9, 1993. Now, that dancing was awesome, by the way. Rebecca McDonald from News, hello.
1: Hello, just, you know, not moving my legs, but just bopping the body around.
0: Doing your Mariah Carey. Now, a bit of a sad story, 1993, that was the year that Jurassic Park came out. It was then the highest grossing film was E.T., and it sort of beaten it. Of course, Titanic beat it as well. But that was a massive movie. And speaking of Jurassic Park, something really sad has happened.
1: Yeah, we've had news come through this afternoon that Sam Neill, the New Zealand actor who Australia pretty much adopted.
0: We do that.
1: he sadly passed away in Sydney at the age of 78. His extended family confirming the news this afternoon on social media. So I met him
0: at Channel 10 a number of times.
1: We loved, you know, you look at what he's done. You know, he's done the big films. He's done, you know, the Jurassic Park series, The Hunt for Red October, My Brilliant Career, an Aussie film. So
0: he did have a brilliant career, didn't he? Like, seriously, and Jurassic Park. And he was one of the most kind and just, you didn't feel like I was like, you know, we were all sort of awestruck by this guy. He was just so kind. He's like, mate, I know I have friends who are movie stars. I don't consider myself a movie star. He was just a really nice man.
1: And he came always across. Not meeting him, but every time you saw him in an interview, he seemed so down to earth, and that's what you want. You want your movie stars to be like that.
0: Yes.
1: And, you know, he may not consider himself a movie star, but he was, let's face it. And, you know, Sam in Jurassic Park, he was great.
0: He was fantastic. And I think that's why he was such a good actor. Was he was just like you and me and everyone else. He was just a great guy. So
1: some really sad news coming out of, you know, Tinseltown.
0: Yeah, so we'll have that up at 5 o'clock with the latest in news. Thank you, Beck, for dropping in on the Top 4 at 4.
1: Thank you for letting me have a little boogie in the studio.
0: You can boogie all you like. Some banana rama coming up soon, you'll love that. This is what's happening as you jump in the car at Bay.
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3: Hello again. It's a pretty cruisy drive around town today. No major crashes or pranks to avoid on the roads. Just taking a look over on Ryrie Street. It's slowing down in both directions in patches from Boundary Road to Latrobe Terrace. If you're driving home from Melbourne today on the Prince's Freeway, it's slowing down southbound from Croy Creek Road to Point Cook Road, but then smooth sailing all the way back home. 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That's the latest Bay 93.9 traffic for Geelong and the Surf Coast.
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0: driving you home feeling good. That's what we do at Bay 93.9, and we do it thanks to our friends at Wombat Gully Plant Farm. They're at 201 Townsend Road in Moolap, and it's bare root season at the moment, so you better hop along and check all that out. They'll have your garden looking absolutely amazing. G'day, it's Craig here this afternoon. It's kind of greyed up a little bit outside. Don't know if that means it's going to rain or not. We'll keep you up to date with what's happening around the place. The kids, most of the kids, of course, back at school. Now, coming up, Mill and Nick tomorrow morning, always a lot of fun. But on Thursday mornings, it's all about Mill and Nick with Zach Toohey, Cats legend. He comes in here and he has a chat to the guys after 8 o'clock, gets those footy tips looking incredible. What are we up to, round 19? Is it now, I think, from memory? It must be. Shape a new home around you with GJ Gardener Homes Geelong. They bring you Zach Toohey, Cats legend, getting those tips looking absolutely incredible. And Mill and Nick, of course, back tomorrow morning with lots of fun on your radio. Mill was talking about her B&S ball.
1: I did go to a B&S ball in Cressy.
2: Yes.
1: And I've never been to a wilder event in all my entire life. I saw a ute get turned on its side.
2: Oh, yeah.
1: People just tipped it over. By the end of the night, it was just debauched. We were walking in Bundy about ankle deep. It was just the wildest night I've ever seen in my life. It was great.
2: Jeez, what wasn't happening? Mill was cutting sick.
1: Mill was on the Bundy pulling the big satin bow off her dress. You animal.
0: More of that sort of stuff happening tomorrow morning with Mill and Nick, thanks to E&S. The upgraded bit of sale is happening right now. Soon, you'll be turning up the radio because you'll be hearing Queen here at Bay.
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4: 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Meet international superstar Lady Kaka. 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Thanks, Lady Kaka. You really got us out of a jam. 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

0: jumping in the car, just heading on home from work on a Monday evening. That does feel good. At Bay 93.9 with Craig here. How are you doing? We've got lots of great music still to go. Lots of Mill and Nick coming up a little later on as well. Plus, I have your chance to jump on board and win $100 to spend at Pillow Talk. They're in Geelong and Bourn Ponds. Their birthday winter sale is happening now. Lady Car Car, we're about to back her out of the driveway and get that horn revved up and ready to go to play you a song. If you work out what the song is, you will win that $100 to spend at Pillow Talk. So listen out for your chance to win. Diane from Breakwater, who is your favourite artist? You love this bloke, Bruce Springsteen.
1: I love Bruce, the boss. I've seen him twice. I danced with him at a concert at Hanging Rock a few years ago for my wheelchair. And he was singing Hungry Heart and he put out his hand and we danced and someone videoed it for me and...
0: Do you tell that to everyone that you've met? Hi, I'm Diane from Breakwater, and I've danced with Bruce Springsteen, by the way. I would. I'd have it on a T-shirt. How awesome is that? Well done, Diane. We're going to play this for you soon. Rebecca McDonald standing by with the latest in local news. You're 5 o'clock. I'm fast-forwarding a bit there. 5 o'clock update, get the time right, is coming up. And the death of an acting superstar. We love this bloke. You'll find out who it is in just a moment here at Bay.
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4: Hello again. No major crashes or pranks to watch out for in the area. Fingers crossed it stays that way.

0: taking a look over in Barwon Heads Road. It's congested at Marshalltown Road and Reserve Road over in Victoria. If you're driving home from Melbourne today, taking a look on the Princes Freeway, it's slowing outbound through the Point Cook Bend, but then smooth sailing for the rest of your drive. KFC are dropping 31 deals over 31 days this Christmas in July for you to unwrap in-app. Let the festivities begin. Only available till 10 p.m. pickup only. That's the latest Bay 93.9 traffic for Geelong and the Surf Coast.
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0: A shower or two tonight, showers tomorrow, a top of 16. Broadcasting on Wadawurrung Country. Hi, I'm Rebecca McDonald. Sam Neill has passed away in hospital in Sydney at the age of 78. The New Zealand actor starred in movies such as Jurassic Park, The Hunt for Red October and Australian classic My Brilliant Career. His family is taken to social media expressing their immense sadness. Greater Geelong's recorded a 6.3% increase in house prices.
13: Data from the Real Estate Institute of Victoria shows Bowen Heads is one of the most expensive suburbs in the state, sitting at around $1.3 million. The median price for homes across the region is over $750,000. At least 27 people have been killed in a pub fire in Thailand. The blaze broke out in Bangkok in the early hours, with people seen trying to flee as thick smoke filled the sky. Home Affairs Minister Tony Burke says Australia's embassy is urgently looking at the nationalities of those impacted.
14: Families who are concerned that one of their loved ones might have been caught up in the fire should engage with that number. That's 1300 555 135.
13: Police investigating a hit-run in Belmont nearly 2 years ago have again called for witnesses. A 51-year-old woman was struck by a car on Barrable Road on the afternoon of October 12, 2024, suffering serious injuries. Detectives believe a grey Holden Statesman was involved and would have had a damaged front windscreen. A state memorial has been held in Sydney for Professor Richard Scollier. The former Australian of the Year passed away last month at the age of 59 after a three-year fight with an aggressive form of brain cancer. And Telstra's provided an update after the network's major meltdown. Says the issue's fully resolved after last week's outage blocked hundreds of 000 calls and cut connections to millions. Meantime, VLAN has free travel on the network today and tomorrow following last week's disruptions.
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1: 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Talk to Giovanni and Giselle at DaVita.
13: Geelong's Jeremy Cameron could miss up to 6 weeks after suffering a shoulder injury in the loss to the Giants. The Cats confirming the forward will have surgery this week to repair a left AC joint injury. He met with a specialist today. And Adelaide's Ben Keys says teammate Isaac Rankin wants to make up for last year's finals absence as the Crows embrace an underdog mentality towards the finals.
15: He's embraced, you know, a team first, selfless role, and he's been doing that so well. And then you've seen that he can put the cherry on top when he needs to with his amazing ability. So he'll be so important for us, as will a lot of guys going into that period.
13: The Crows are sitting fifth on the ladder.
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2: Bay 93.9 weather.
13: A shower or two tonight. Tomorrow showers around 16. Wednesday, partly cloudy 15. Right now in Geelong, it is 15.
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No room for Monday-itis here, especially driving home feeling good with Bay 93.9. G'day, Craig here. How you doing, the Savo? And we do it thanks to Wombat Gully, where it is bare root season at the moment. Looking over Melbourne at the moment, there's a great big cloud and it's raining on Melbourne. Here in Geelong, hey, we're doing pretty well. It's not a bad sort of evening, actually. No golden hour, though, this evening. A bit too cloudy for that. At the moment, about 14 degrees. Feels like 9, so just crank that heater up another notch and you'll be good. Coming up real soon, going to ask you to try and work out a song that Lady Car Car is playing. What's Lady Car Car? Well, you better stick around and find out. You might win yourself something. Coming up real soon. Love that. We've got some Alex Warren. Love him. It's a really good song, it's new and it's doing really well for him, and it's so catchy, really is. That's on the way real soon. Some Bruce Springsteen is there, and maybe some Roxette as well. It's Adele to have you feeling good on the drive home at Bay 93.9.

0: Jumping in the car, heading on home, feeling good. It's Bay 93.9, bit of rock set. What is it, 24 past five with Craig here with you this evening. All right, I reckon it's about time we did this.
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0: Yeah, so Drive July. Look, it works something like this. We're having so much fun with Drive July at the moment. It is an absolute ripper competition. We've got our car, our Bay 93.9 car. We call her Lady Car Car. You see what we did there? Stayed up all night thinking of that, we did. We're quite proud of ourselves for that. And what we've done is we get Lady Car Car to play you a song on the horn, the car horn. And if you get it right, you give me a call on 52299939. And if you've not won anything in 30 days... All right, and you get the song right, you win $100 to spend at Pillow Talk. They're in Geelong, they're at a Corio, and they're at Warm Ponds as well. Their birthday winter sale is happening right now. Calling before they even heard the song. I love this. This is what we like. 52299939. We love it. All right, what song is this? It's an Aussie artist. She can sing, she can act. Do you know the song? If you know that, you give me a call, 52299939. Let's see if we can't give you $100 to spend at Pillow Talk, 52299939.
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4: Hello again. Taking a look over on Ryrie Street, it's slowing down in both directions in patches from Boundary Road to Latrobe Terrace. And over on Barwon Heads Road, it's congested at Marshalltown Road and Reserve Road over in Victoria. If you're driving home from Melbourne today on the Princes Freeway, it's slow outbound from the Westgate Freeway past Koroit Creek Road. Want that big deal feeling? You can this Prime Day. With big savings on beauty, fitness, fashion and more, you'll feel like a big deal. 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That's the latest Bay 93.9 traffic for Geelong and the Surf Coast.
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1: Lady Car Car, our Bay 93.9 car, we wheel her out of the garage. She plays you a song. You get it right, you win. Hello, Tina from Corio. How are you?
2: I'm good, thanks. How are you?
1: I'm going all right. You're just heading on home from work, are you?
2: Yes, that's right.
1: All righty. So you'd like to win $100 to spend at Pillow Talk. What would you buy there? What do you need? You're looking at like maybe they sell sheets and they sell pillowcases and pillows. What would you buy?
2: I would buy some actual pillows because mine are going a funny colour.
1: Yes,
2: so
1: that happens.
2: So it'd be nice to get pillows that don't scare
1: the guests. It happens after a while. I looked at my pillow the other day and thought, yeah, not so fresh, looking a bit scungy. Might have to go at the Pillow Talk and buy myself. Well, let's see if we can't help you do that. I am going to play you a song. Now, this lady, she can act and she can sing, and this was a smash hit all over the world, still played on the radio everywhere. Listen to this.

0: Okay, thank you, Lady Car Car. I think we've just about had enough of that. Tina from Corio for $100 to spend at Pillow Talk Geelong and Warn Ponds. Birthday winter sale is on now. What song is that?
1: I think that's Torn by Natalie Imbruglia.
0: I reckon you might be right. Nothing's fine. Great song, and you must be pretty happy now. $100 in your back pocket to spend on Pillow Talk Geelong and Warn Ponds. In fact, they're out there at Corio at the Homemaker Centre. Away you go. You can go off and buy yourself some new pillows.
1: Oh, already planning it. Thank you so much.
0: That's awesome. Amazing. What a great way to kick off the week. Thanks for listening to Bay on the Drive Home.
1: Thank you so much.
0: Tina's pretty happy with that. Your next chance to win is with Guy tomorrow during your work days, and I'll do it again tomorrow afternoon for Drive as well. Drive July. Have you feeling good here at Bay 93.9.

0: Love the harmonica on this. How good is it? Alanis Morissette, have you feeling good on the drive home at Bay 93.9? A little bit grey in the city. It's not too bad out there. I mean, you get that this time of year, don't you? 13 degrees at the moment here on the corner of Moorabool and Mallop. Tomorrow, a couple of showers about in 16. And then things fine up all the way through to the weekend by the looks of it. Not even a mention of rain all the way through from Wednesday to Sunday. In fact, the weekend looking really nice. It is Craig here. How are you? As you jump in the car and head on home. Now, Melinic in the morning, I've got something really special for you. This is good. Now, life is for celebrating, all right? So they want you to register now at our website and tell us what you would like to do to celebrate life. Now, coming up Friday, July 17, Melinic, they're going to announce, that's this Friday, the winner of $2,000 cash. And it's not too late to enter yet. Thanks to King's Funerals, it could be you. So enter now. Tell us something maybe that you've always wanted to do. Maybe you've wanted to do what I did. I went off and got my motorbike license a couple of years ago. I didn't think I could do it. Maybe you want to do that. Maybe you want to go off and do something else. Go off and do something, maybe push your limits a bit. Maybe just something that's on your bucket list. Whatever it is, let us know on our website. And Mill and Nick, they could call you and say, hey, on Friday, you've won 2K. Thanks to King's Funeral, serving the Geelong community for over 70 years. You better hop to that up soon. You'll love it. This song was so big, it changed everything. Back in the 80s, Culture Club are coming up.
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0: Well, you better watch out. The Kiss Cam is coming. Wasn't that embarrassing? At the Coldplay concert. I wonder what happened with that. Don't know what the wash-up was. It is Bay 93.9, driving home, feeling good, coming up now to 6 o'clock. Got your local news with Beck up in just a moment. Then lots of Miller Nick to drive you home feeling good. And, of course, they'll be back tomorrow morning to put a smile on your face. You might win a prize. And, of course, lots of laughs. I'm standing on the one of Barnsley's best performances there with Cold Chisel. The song about being an outsider. Someone who just doesn't fit in. Nothing wrong with that. Oh, love the guitar work. That is coming up real soon. As I said, Beck with your local news up in just a tick. As you jump in the car and head on home feeling good with Bay, this is what's happening.
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2: Hello again. No major crashes or pranks this evening. Let's hope it stays that way. Just over on the Surf Coast Highway, it's congested in patches from Pioneer Road to Warrilili Boulevard. If you're driving home from Melbourne today, over on the Princes Freeway, it's long outbound from the Westgate Freeway through the Point Cook Bend, but then smooth sailing the rest of your journey. The census is coming this August. You'll get instructions soon on what to do. 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That's a latest Bay 93.9 traffic for Geelong and the Surf Coast.
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12: A shower or two tonight. Tomorrow, showers around and 16. Broadcasting on Wadawurrung Country. Hi, I'm Rebecca McDonald. New Zealand actor Sam Neill has passed away in Sydney at the age of 78. His family confirming the news on social media this afternoon. He was well known for his role as Dr. Alan Grant in the Jurassic Park movies.
13: They're moving in herds. They do move in herds.
12: A peer-led residential mental health service has been opened in Moolap. The state government says it's an alternative to hospital-based care for adults going through acute mental distress or crisis. People can stay for up to 3 weeks. A cafe in Essendon's been firebombed just days after it was targeted in a drive-by shooting. Police are investigating whether the two attacks are linked after two men were charged over Friday's shooting. Detectives are also investigating shots being fired at a car in Yarraville this morning. Crumbling roads will be a priority of this opposition ahead of November state election. It's pledged $5 billion for road maintenance as well as fixing 1 million potholes across the state. Liberal leader Jess Wilson says potholes are not only dangerous but also expensive for drivers.
14: It's getting worse by the day, particularly with the rains we've had recently. Yesterday when it was bucketing down, it's difficult to see the potholes, so it's even less safe.
12: The Outpost will receive $165,000 over the next 3 years from Geelong Council. The city says it'll provide funding certainty for the local service that supports those going through homelessness, hardship and social isolation. The Outpost provides meals each week and lunches 3 days a week. A suspected bird flu case on the Sunshine Coast. A wildlife care has taken precautionary measures to collect a reportedly ill bird in Noosa. If it tests positive, it'll be Queensland's first H5 case connected to the current outbreak.
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12: Geelong's Jeremy Cameron will have surgery this week to fix a left AC joint injury after meeting with a specialist today. The star forward injured his shoulder in the loss to the Giants over the weekend. But the Cats say Jack Henry and Tanner Bruin have been cleared of any serious injury. Collingwood will be at the AFL Tribunal tomorrow night, challenging Billy Frampton's one-match ban. He's been charged with rough conduct over a dumping tackle on North Melbourne's Matt Whitlock on the weekend.
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12: A shower or two tonight. Tomorrow, showers around 16. Wednesday, partly cloudy, 15. Right now in Geelong, it is 15.
11: Geelong's home of the 80s.

0: Gold gets you home with a laugh from Mill and Nick in the morning on Bay 93.9. Thanks to E&S Kitchen, Bathroom and Laundry, 531 Moorabool Street, Geelong.
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2: First world problems.
3: All right, this is a real first worlder, I'm sorry to say.
1: I can smell it.
3: Yeah, no, that's something else. no, it is, truly is. So.
1: Teacher.
3: No. Stay with me. So, we went into Harris Scarf yesterday and no commercial agreement, but looking for a sheet set because we need, we've got sheets on. This year we haven't gone flannelette sheets because we've got the big king size doona on the queen size bed for winter and it's plenty warm enough.
1: Yep.
3: And, you know, we don't want to be too hot, you can't say. No. So we've got cotton sheets on and we've had them for ages, but the fitted sheet keeps creeping up and wrinkling up under Ferg's side for whatever reason.
1: Tosses
3: and turns too much. So we go and get a new set of sheets now, 1,000 count.
1: Yeah.
3: So there's 250 count, there's 300 count, and I don't know what it means, but I said to Ferg, the higher the count, the nicer to sleep on. Right, so we get 1,000 count white sheets.
1: Yeah.
3: We love classic white, right?
1: And it feels like you're going away.
3: It's like a nice hotel. Yeah. It's like you're staying somewhere.
1: Yep.
3: So we get them home, we unpack them. I've washed and dried and put the other sheet set away in the linen press.
1: Yeah.
3: It's already done.
1: Yep.
3: So we get these sheets out and I say, should we wash them? And he goes, nah, I don't reckon, just put them straight on. It's against every fibre in my body.
1: Well, why didn't you wash them?
3: Well, because, it was getting later and then I had to get them dry and I didn't want to put them in the dryer. And
1: did you have another set there ready to go?
3: Yeah, I've got lots of sets of sheets. But we put them on. Last night, every time I turned over.
1: Annoying.
3: Yeah.
1: All the sound effects.
3: All the sound effects with me doing that. And the pillowcase was too big for my pillow and they felt nice but they were just almost too heavy, like a cross between a really good sheet at a hotel and a hospital sheet.
1: Mm.
3: And I said to Ferg, all we need is that knitted blanket they give you in hospital, which is never warm enough.
1: Nah, it's never enough. And that's all you get.
3: Never enough.
1: With going back to the pillow that's the case is too big.
3: Yeah.
1: Is that, I reckon that's a thing. It's a, sort of like an unwritten thing. So I stash heaps of my jewellery in there. Because it's extra room. You know how people hide stuff under the mattress or I stick stuff in the pillowcase.
3: Do you? Yeah. I think you've left your brain in the pillowcase by the sounds of that.
1: Yogos and
3: jewellery. Just in case in the middle of the night you need a custard or to wear a ring that you once liked.
1: Exactly.
3: No, but I just, so the question is if we could just wheel it back to this planet is... should you wash your sheets or not? Here, someone's been waiting.
4: My name's Coral. I own a laundry service. You definitely, definitely need to wash them because they come in from overseas and they're treated with chemicals.
3: Oh, Coral!
4: Need to wash them.
3: I'm taking them off when I get home. This is why my left earlobe's swollen this morning.
1: When you say treated with chemicals, like what sort of...
3: Yeah.
4: I've been in the business for 20 years. They used to treat clothing as well with formaldehyde. Formaldehyde is used to sterilise bodies.
3: Isn't that what puts you to sleep?
4: They use it in body embalming.
3: Well, listen, I might feel like I'm dead, but I'm not ready to be embalmed.
1: I was going to say, Coral, Mel's looking quite shiny this morning.
3: I was going to say, if that's
4: that's
3: stuff
4: the reason why.
3: You put over a hanky and put over someone's nose and drag them to the boot of your car. It didn't work because I woke up at 1:47 a.m. and didn't go back to sleep. I suspect the formaldehyde, or whatever it's called, is the reason I woke up so early.
4: They do treat the linen with chemicals so that they don't import bugs.
3: Well, I'm going home to take all of the linen off the bed and put it through the washing machine immediately.
4: Good on you.
3: All right, thank you for hanging on, Coral.
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Bay 93.9 has the perfect soundtrack. Feel good all day with music like this. And even this. Just another manic Monday. With Mill and Nick in the morning and feel good music all day. It's got to be Bay 93.9.

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8: Taking a look on the Princes Highway, it's slowing down on approach to North Shore Road and St George's Road in both directions in Nor Lane. And over on the South Coast Highway, it's congested in patches from Pioneer Road to Warralilly Boulevard. If you're driving home from Melbourne today on the Princes Freeway, it is slowing down quite heavily due to reports outbound at Croy Creek Road with delays back to the Westgate Freeway. Every minute of every day, a child is admitted to hospital. 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Donate today at starlight.org.au. 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

0: something you might have missed from Mill and Nick in the Morning on Bay 93.9. Thanks to E&S Kitchen, Bathroom and Laundry, 531 Moorabool Street, Geelong.
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4: All right, Nicky, it's time to do an early What's Trending. Are you ready to have your tiny little peanut blown? This deserves a drum roll.
5: Really?
4: I mean, we've just announced that Salt and Pepper, we're bringing them to Mount Dunedin. This is even probably a little bit better.
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4: I will.
5: All right, so coming up...
4: How good is it?
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5: Nah, the butter and the chicken.
4: Now, before the end of the week...
5: Cozzy lives.
4: It replaces the peri-peri roast chicken, which I've got to be honest with you, I didn't know about it. Peri-peri's the red-headed step-cousin that comes at Christmas time and doesn't even want to sit on the kids' card table.
5: No.
4: Coles recommends you serve it with rice, naan bread and plain yogurt. All of which they'll flog. Yeah, we have one too. Always had the glasses with the patch on it. Now listen here, you. So the butter chicken's available from today in the handbag chicken.
5: All right, let's go straight after.
4: My prediction.
5: Yeah.
4: Before the end of the week, some influenza.
5: Yeah.
4: Is going to be on TikTok. I just buy the $12 one and pour in a jar and I stick this in the microwave and it makes like come off it.
5: Just spend the extra two clamps and just get it.
4: I think you're right.
5: Yeah.
4: I think you've convinced me.
5: So are we going to have a butter chicken barbecue chook party, maybe?
4: I think we should.
5: Let's celebrate.
4: Let's have the naan, the plain yogurt, the rice. One small thing to note.
5: Yeah.
4: I did get fresh prawns from the deli at Coles yesterday.
5: They
4: were delicious. I made a green curry. Oof. You'll come around for it whenever you want.
5: Sure.
4: But they gave them to me in a handbag, like for prawns.
5: Prawn handbag?
4: Like in the see-through. I said, just wrap them up and put paper around. He goes, no, we got these.
5: What?
4: They were in the trolley just in a, like a, I couldn't cope with it.
5: It's good marketing. No, I'll tell you what.
4: Yeah.
5: You know, they call it the bachelor's handbag, the chook.
4: Yeah.
5: And now the bachelors can really branch out into the what they eat for dinner at night. You know, real single operators. Yeah. Not only have they got the chook in one handbag, left and right, they've got the prawns in the other.
4: Mate, this is now the gourmet international bachelor's handbag. Right. Get them while they're hot, people.
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2: You do go and see your beautiful mum, who we love.
1: It's proving to be a bit of a handful.
2: That's all right. That's a part of it all.
1: But it is a part of it all. And so there is this other woman out there.
2: Yeah.
1: Who I do flirt with.
2: Right.
1: She's beautiful.
2: Can you say her name?
1: Her name's Margaret. And Margaret and I,
2: we
1: love each other, and she loves Mum too.
2: Oh, that's so beautiful.
1: But it's got to the stage now where I say I'll walk in, and then Margaret's sitting there at reception, and then I sit down with her, and then we start flirting flat out, and she loves it. And to be honest, so do I. I really froth it because it's good practice, Mill.
2: Is it? I think.
1: Yeah, it's good practice.
2: You don't need practice flirting. You're a huge flirt.
1: I'm actually really good at it. But it's got to the stage now where the bosses come out and said, "Can you two keep it down?"
2: Please? Oh, what were you doing? What was happening yesterday?
1: Because Mark's a bit deaf, so I'm yelling and flirting. I'm flirt yelling, and then she's really yelling back, giggling really loud back at me.
2: What's something flirty you would do? Like, what do you? How do you flirt with someone?
1: She asked me about my love life, and I tell her, and I sort of do a little bit of a head wobble, and giggles along. And she really loves it. And I had last week when I went to visit Mum, I had not only Margaret but another resident there, and she was joining in too. I had them eating out of the palm of my hand.
2: It's safe to say, I mean, you're making a bit of bravado about this. The mayo.
1: It's
2: true. But you do that because it makes them feel good.
1: Yeah.
2: It's lovely. That's a lovely thing to do. So what sort of, how much older are we talking with the flirting team that you've got working for you at the moment?
1: Margaret will be in her mid-90s.
2: So 50 years difference.
1: Yeah.
2: That's an age gap worth documenting.
1: Mm.
2: I would even say that she's a little bit of a cougar.
1: So would I.
2: No, I mean, who else has got a bit of an age gap happening?
1: Well, what I want to know, age gap.
2: Yeah.
1: Because there's a gap between Belle and I.
2: What's it? What is it?
1: 40, I'm about to turn 43. She's 34.
2: 9 years.
1: Yeah.
2: Maths on edge.
1: So that's good.
2: 9 years is good. Yeah. Ferg and I have got an age gap.
1: What's your age gap?
2: He's 5 years older than me.
1: Let's give him one of them.
2: He's just made it out of the cage. Yeah. Run.
1: So what we want to know is what's your age gap? What are you running with? To Karen now. Good morning to you, Queen. What's the difference?
3: About 8 or 9 hours. How are you going? Good morning.
2: Good morning, Karen. So tell us the story. You're the older woman by 8 hours. How did that happen?
1: Still a cougar.
2: Yeah, I'll say.
3: Well, I was born here in Australia at around 7:15 at night.
2: Yeah.
3: And my partner's born in Ireland.
2: Ooh.
3: Over in Ireland about in the morning. We don't know the exact time, though, so we don't know how close we are.
2: Mine's blown when you realised that when you were sort of dating or on your first date or flirting with each other or whatever?
3: Oh, yeah, definitely. I had to produce my licence to show that, it's the same.
2: I thought you were a liar. Come on, buddy.
1: Well, Karen, we salute you with one of these, even though it's 8 hours.
2: That's pretty good.
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1: 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That's why. Enjoy it. Hope you got a tin roof. The end.
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0: Meet international superstar Lady Gaga. She'll be singing you some popular songs in her own special way.
1: If you can guess the song,
0: you'll score yourself an amazing prize for your bathroom, bedroom or kitchen thanks to Pillow Talk. Thanks, Lady Gaga. You really got us out of a jam.

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4: 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This

0: Who's got the perfect playlist? How about the best of the 80s like this? If I could turn back time. Music you can sing along to. And we even give some of the fresher tunes a run. 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

0: see your Monday night out around Geelong, Bellarine and the Surf Coast. And just like that, we're into a new week. We've already done with Monday, so we're going to keep you feeling good with Bay 93.9 tonight.
1: 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Unfortunately, a certain someone who shall remain nameless put a typo in the email. No one double-checked, and we've had everything printed up. So now we present to you Drive July. It's just like Dry July, but completely and utterly different. Meet international superstar Lady Kaka. She'll be singing you some popular songs in her own special way. If you can guess the song, you'll score yourself an amazing prize for your bathroom, bedroom or kitchen thanks to Pillow Talk. Thanks, Lady Kaka. You really got us out of a jam. 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Pillow Talk Geelong and Warn Pond's birthday winter sale on now.
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0: Oh, yeah. That's Guy Sebastian, and he is getting it done, and we are getting it done here on Bay 93.9 tonight. Nice to have a break from that deathly cold wind that brought the beanies and scarves out of the cupboard over the weekend, hey? Well, it was good movie weather, I reckon, on the couch with a blankie over you, maybe some slippers on. Maybe you just didn't even get out of your jammies. Sounds pretty good, right? I'm going to hit you with some Choir Boys pretty soon on Bay.
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0: Music like that, just like that, to have you feeling good on Bay 93.9 tonight, and we're going to keep it coming. How about this one? Love a bit of Funky Town by Pseudo Echo and some Lady Marmalade. Fancy a little bit of singing along? Well, we can organise that for you just in a couple of minutes on Bay.
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0: Big fans of Jimmy Barnes here on Bay 93.9. I know you love him too. 16 degrees for tomorrow, showers forecast, and 15 degrees forecast for Wednesday, partly cloudy. So we could be seeing the end of the showers for a couple of days. That might be nice. And it's not deathly cold. It does seem like it is good weather for ducks, though.
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of the Queen's Park Bridge on another gorgeous sunny Saturday, and I'm seeing that bumper-to-bumper traffic. 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
1: I usually wear sneakers, but they are squeaking a lot and people are complaining about it. 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
15: G'day there. Nothing to hold you up around town at this stage. Clear and quiet as you'd expect. Bingle breakdown free. 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
16: Hey there, it's Nicole taking a look at what's coming up in the news this morning. Speed limits on the Princes Freeway would be changed if the Coalition wins government at the state election. A prison officer is recovering from smoke inhalation after a fire at the Western Plains Correction Centre on Sunday. Ballot packs have been mailed for the upcoming Wyndham Council by-election. Teachers are threatening a 24-hour strike in their ongoing campaign for better pay and an output outpouring of love for actor Sam Neill, with Steven Spielberg among those paying tribute from Hollywood. In sport, Geelong coach Chris Scott is hopeful Jeremy Cameron will play again this season, and the AFL is backing veteran umpire Matt Stevich after his howler on Saturday night in the Carlton Hawthorn game. Showers and a top of 16 today, and we'll have more news at 6.
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1: 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That's why. Enjoy it. Hope you got a tin roof. The end.
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1: Snowy River Caravans Geelong, your local hub of adventure.
2: It's already quite busy on our roads this morning. Torquay Road is slowing on approach to Settlement Road in Belmont. Also in Belmont, Settlement Road's quite slow outbound as you pass Breakwater Road. Plenty of traffic already for Latrobe Terrace and Ryrie Street in the CBD in all directions. You run into Melbourne, it's already an hour and 10 minutes from Ryrie Street to Port Melbourne. 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That's the latest Bay 93.9 traffic for Geelong and the Surf Coast.
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15: Showers and 16 today, broadcasting on Wattawurrung Country. Good morning, I'm Nicole in the Bay Newsroom. Speed limits on the Princes Freeway would be changed if the Coalition wins government at the state election. Liberal leader Jess Wilson set to announce in Geelong today that the road between Laverton North and Colac would be changed to 110 k's an hour. An increase to 110 between Werribee and Cario was promised in 2018, by the coalition. It's back to square one in the Iran conflict, with Donald Trump reinstating the US blockade of the Strait of Hormuz. The US president says the problem lies with Tehran, not Washington.
16: Everything was agreed to yesterday, and they leave the room and they call back and they say, we had to make a couple of changes. I said, changes? They got to make changes? We're not going to make changes.
15: The US has also imposed a 20% charge on cargo passing through the strait, sending oil prices surging. Telstra has issued an apology for last week's outage that brought the country to a standstill. The telco CEO, Vicky Brady, has emailed customers to say sorry for letting Australians down. She's also warned of scammers who are trying to take advantage of the situation. Anthony Albanese has joined Hollywood tributes to actor Sam Neill, who's died aged 78. The PM says the Kiwi held a special place in Aussie hearts, while director Steven Spielberg says he'll never be forgotten. New data has revealed young people are increasingly being diagnosed with cancers, but survival rates are improving. The Institute of Health and Welfare has also reported some improvement in cancer outcomes for First Nations people. A guard had to be taken to hospital with smoke inhalation after a fire at the Western Plains Correction Centre on Sunday. The fire broke out just before 6 p.m. FRV was called to the scene, but the blaze was extinguished by the time they arrived. Ballot packs are being mailed for the upcoming Wyndham Council by-election. Voters in the Heathdale ward are being reminded to check their letterbox for the ballots, with the by-election closing on July 31. It's being held after Jenny Barrera resigned earlier this year. And an 80s horror cloak inhalation after a fire at the Western Plains Correction

0: for Whitford Newtown, where boutique is best.
1: Geelong hasn't given up on seeing Jeremy Cameron again this year. He's set for shoulder surgery today after suffering an injury to his AC joint on Saturday. Chris Scott telling Fox Footy they hope to see Jezza back.
2: Sort of a 4 to 6 week return to play period, which leaves us optimistic, which, you know, we'd like to think that's our default position on these things.
1: Toby Green and Zach Butters are on the list, now possibly Zach Merritt. It's been revealed Chris Scott has messaged the Essendon midfielder saying he's wanted by the Cats. Merritt last year tried to force a trade away from the Bombers.
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4: Good morning, Liam Robertson from Surfing Victoria here with your morning surf report. Classic winter waves across the coastline this morning. We've got double to triple overhead waves on the more premier reef breaks on the surf coast. Northwest winds as well that are quite strong. So experienced surfers only on the reef breaks across the surf coast. Protected corners have great waves for everyone else as well. As always, if you are going for a surf, surf with a mate. And play it safe by the water.
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1: Showers in 16 today, partly cloudy and 15 tomorrow. Right now at Highton, it's 12 degrees.
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6: Hey, good morning. Welcome along to Tuesday, the 14th of July. It's great to have you back. Is she back? Is she not? Is she? Yeah, bang. Cop this. Good morning, Mel.
7: Cock-a-doodle-doo.
6: How are we, Quaid?
7: I'm very good. Thank you for holding the fort yesterday.
6: No, my pleasure. How was the long weekend?
7: Oh, it was glorious.
6: Was it?
7: Now, I had family in town for the end of the school holes.
6: Yeah.
7: And then I had to drive Mum and Harlow home. When all the trains got disrupted, they started replacing things with buses.
6: Oh. It's never a good idea.
7: Mum was worried, even though it was at the start of last week, she was worried that she'd have to catch buses and trains. It was a bit too hard on a Sunday and blah, blah, blah.
6: Bachelor Girl wrote a song about that, I reckon.
7: I told Mum that and I said, and there's chocolate cake in there and you haven't baked one of them for about 20 years.
6: Did she do anything around the house?
7: Not really. Nah. Oh, no, she vacuumed. I shouldn't say that.
6: Could have done a bit more. Good morning, Pammy.
7: Hey, it's Mill and Edgy Nick. I love it.
6: Oh, I'm living on the edge, babe.
7: Living on the edge, too.
6: Just called you babe as well.
7: Hey, I don't care. It's good to be back and it's lovely to see you.
6: Good to have you back.
7: Let's talk about the show today. Peter Ford, after 8:30 with Showbiz Goss, I'm sure he will unpack what we found, the surprising death of Sam Neill, one of Australia's own. We'll claim him. All sorts of tributes pouring out. Nicole Kidman, Steven Spielberg, yada, yada, yada. So he'll do that a bit later.
6: Double pass the Geelong Running Festival. I gave one away, you say. Can you believe it?
7: Ooh, lovely.
6: Someone wants to run.
7: How's your training?
6: Yeah, good. We'll unpack soon.
7: Next question.
6: And a family pass to Eclipse in Bloom. That's still going and as popular as ever.
7: Well, welcome to Tuesday, July 14. It's a clear, beautiful morning around Geelong. Not raining, not foggy. Still coldish, but clear.
6: 16 today. It feels like summer, am I right? Jeez. Get out your speedos and get on the refoil. Mel and Nick in the morning, Bay 93.9.
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0: John Parr on Bay 93.9. Mill and Nick in the morning. We are doing it all thanks to our good pals, E&S. Upgrade to Better Sale is on right now. Good morning.
1: Morning. Is that stupid bloody World Cup finished for the soccer yet? When's it over? It's got to be nearly over.
0: Let me just have a quick look.
1: I am
0: for
1: sick
0: you.
1: To death of the remote landing on Ferg's chair and me having to sit through soccer matches.
0: Is how tired am I? Well, I'm just Googling World Cup and I went withdraw. Just draw is fine, thank you, Nick. Good morning, Brian, as well. No, as I just looked this up.
1: I reckon
0: up
1: a
0: now.
1: Week. Is it? I reckon. Let's let Google catch up.
0: Okay. No. So France and Spain tomorrow morning at 5 a.m. We'll
1: is
0: pop
1: that the
0: that
1: grand
0: on
1: final?
0: Here. Nah.
1: We're not popping it
0: so
1: on.
0: So we're doing, tomorrow, what have we got? No. And then Thursday.
1: Just tell me the grand final. I don't care about all the later.
0: No, well, there's still games to
1: so
0: go.
1: So games.
0: So France take on Spain tomorrow morning. And then Thursday, England and Argentina. The winner of those go into the granny.
1: Right. I reckon England will be in it.
0: I reckon England
1: they
0: will
1: seem
0: be too.
1: To be doing all right. Anyway, look, I don't care. I just want to. I can't believe how long it's gone.
0: No, you're a real sports
1: I'm
0: unit.
1: I'm not.
0: You are.
1: I'm really not. And you know I'm not. And don't pretend I am because I'm not. I got 9 in the footy tipping.
0: Well.
1: In here, I got 6 or 7.
0: 7 you got 8. In here. But you changed. Now you got 7 in here.
1: My 6-year-old great niece, Harlow, who was here for the weekend, helped me do my tips Thursday on the app.
0: And?
1: 9 out of 9.
0: Well, you know what to do next season.
1: I'm going to know, not next season. I'm going to ring a Thursday. I'm going to ring her mother and say, put her on.
0: Chuck her on. Maybe she should enter our competition next year.
1: Yeah, she should.
0: Tip against her.
1: Funny little thing. We had her here for 4 days, which is why I had yesterday off.
0: Yeah, how was it having a child in the house all weekend?
1: It was wonderful.
0: Was it?
1: There are blueberries under couches I won't be able to reach. doesn't matter what we ate. She either wanted a cheese sandwich or an Aldi sausage grilled.
0: That's it. That's all she ate.
1: And strawberries.
0: Yeah.
1: She's a really lovely little kid who was no trouble.
0: Did you do any activities, like movies or anything
1: tons
0: like that?
1: Of it. We took her to Minions.
0: Hey, is that good? Oh, the new
1: Weddings,
0: one.
1: Yeah.
0: Good.
1: Bit long.
0: Yeah.
1: A bit noisy.
0: Like 90 minutes too long sort of vibe?
1: Probably. Should have gone for it. No, but it's good. It's ridiculous. And because it's ridiculous in parts, the kids start tuning out and running around. We have this little 2-year-old behind us. There's a row of 5 kids, Nana up one end, Mum up the other end. And the little 2-year-old with curly hair kept hitting Mum on the head. It was so funny.
0: Yeah, good. Cop that, Pam. Cop that.
1: And the lady at the end said, I'm sorry. And I said, don't worry about it. No, but yeah, so Minions, we baked cookies. We made, bought all the ingredients and made, what's it called? That stuff.
0: Toast.
1: No.
0: Sausages.
1: Rocky Road.
0: Rocky Road, yeah, of course.
1: She did Italian with me. I taught her to count to 8 in Italian.
0: Yeah, beautiful.
1: Just a beautiful time.
0: She sounds quite advanced.
1: She's pretty. I like all kids, though. She's pretty. The kids today are smarter than we were. I cannot remember at the age of 6 being that smart.
0: No?
1: I was lucky to put my shoes on the right feet.
0: Yeah, no, I struggled up until I was 16 putting my shoes, you know. But if we spoke about this last week with kids' movies and that coming out and trying to borrow your mate's kids or whatever to go and see the new Toy Story, so you didn't see Toy Story.
1: I'll go with if you want to see Toy Story.
0: Do I have to dress up as a kid or who's the kid child?
1: You can be my advanced son, Nicholas Jr.
0: So you didn't take advantage. Well, you did with Minions, but you really want to see Toy Story.
1: I was a bit annoyed the kids had already seen it. They went with one of Ebony's friends in Hamilton and saw it, and I was like, I wanted to go and see that, but I'll just go. It'll be out on Google TV soon.
0: Will it?
1: You'll be able to pay $20 for it.
0: No, we'll just do that.
1: We'll just do
0: that. It's a bit weird going to kids'
1: movies. No, but as long as you've got kids to go with,
0: well,
1: it's
0: that's
1: not
0: what
1: weird.
0: I mean.
1: Hey, what did you do on the weekend? I haven't seen you.
0: Mate, just floated.
1: Yeah.
0: Didn't do a hell of a lot. We had a few beers with some friends.
1: Nice.
0: Did bits and pieces. Yeah. It was pretty funny.
1: It's lovely to
0: funny
1: see
0: weekend.
1: You.
0: Yeah, it's lovely to see you, Dale.
1: It's good to be back. Let us know what you got up. Well, it's Tuesday, so, I mean, it's not just my Monday.
0: Well, we can do the advanced long weekend chat.
1: Let's do the advanced long weekend. Are we doing At the Heads this week?
0: Yes, we are. Caller of the week.
1: All right.
0: Give us a buzz. 52299939. We'll pop you in the draw for a delicious experience at the Heads.
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4: If you happen to be driving through the Otway National Park, a tree has fallen down on Deansmarsh Lawn Road in Ben Wearin. Emergency crews are on the way. Traffic continues to build in the CBD, Ferrari Street and Latrobe Terrace. Settlement Road's really struggling outbound through Belmont. Plenty of traffic as well for the Princess Highway in both directions through Corio. Your run into Melbourne is 1 hour and 10 minutes from Ryrie Street to Port Melbourne. 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That's the latest Bay 93.9 traffic for Geelong and the Surf Coast.
5: Now it's in 16 today. Hi there, I'm Nicole in the newsroom. A person had to be taken to hospital after a crash in Mount Dunedin last night. Another teacher strike could be on the cards in the long-running battle for a pay rise. 90% of teachers backing a 24-hour strike. And an outpouring of love for actor Sam Neill, who's passed away at the age of 78. His Deadcam co-star Nicole Kidman calling him one of the greats. And in sport, Chris Scott admits recent injuries have been a serious blow for the Cats. There were three big-name injuries in Saturday's loss to the Giants. Showers and a top of 16 today, partly cloudy and 15 tomorrow.
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7: It is 19 minutes past 6 on this Tuesday morning. Showers and 16 today. Love.
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0: Miller Nick in the morning on Bay 93.9, Noah Kahan.
1: Is he the one that had somebody take a go to the toilet during a concert because they didn't want to miss anything?
0: Yeah, I did a number
1: two. On the floor. A bit more than a number one. Terrible.
0: You'd never do that.
1: I would not do that. And you know it. And you're trying to goad me into talking about the time I had an accident on a railway station platform. And I've already mentioned it, and we are not, and I repeat, not going back there. Now, I have got something lovely to talk about. Here's a funny meme. Listen to this. This is good. When the mics go off and come around there.
0: Platform two.
1: Honestly, platform what? Platform number two. I don't know. I'm joining in. Honestly, nobody wants a better phone. Everyone just wants their dog to live to be 60. Get your priorities straight, science. How good is that? It's true.
0: It is true. We're talking about this last night.
1: Really?
0: Pooches. When
1: love
0: they pass
1: a
0: away, it's one of the
1: hard.
0: It's hard.
1: It is.
0: One of my dear friends has just gone through that.
1: And oh,
0: that's a
1: no. That is very sad. Lots of love to them.
0: Oh, no.
1: All right, it's Tuesday. We're back together, baby.
0: Living La Vida Loca. Madonna now. No, it's not really. That was Ricky Martin. Oops.

0: 93.9, Mill and Nick in the morning. And Nicole Gunn, just around the corner with your news, Millicent.
1: Yes.
0: And she'll have the, sorry, I shouldn't laugh about it when I said she'll have the latest on the tributes after the passing of Sam Neill yesterday, which was sort of threw us a bit,
1: well,
0: I think.
1: I know he's sick. I saw him do a video at the end of last year. He's 78, which I didn't think was that old.
0: No, but, he's a good Nick, wasn't
1: yeah,
0: he?
1: Yeah, but anyway, she'll have that and more very soon.
0: Handsome rooster, he was. Yes, and early trending, Mill. Kids copping fines. You wouldn't believe where. And it's all thanks to Rex Gorel Volkswagen, the 2025 Amarok-style V6 for $70,990. News next.
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4: Looks like it might be one of those days on our roads. There is plenty of traffic about in the CBD in all directions. Boundary Road is very slow in both directions on approach to Ormond Road in Newcombe. Plenty of traffic for Settlement Road outbound through Belmont. If you are getting a V-line this morning, the 659 Warren Ponds to Southern Cross service is running at a reduced capacity of carriages. 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
19: Showers in 16 today. Good morning, I'm Nicole in the Bay Newsroom. One person has been hospitalised after a crash in Mount Denis. They were taken by ambulance to hospital after a crash at the Torquay Road Unity Drive intersection just before 6pm. Another teacher strike could be on the cards in the long-running battle for a pay rise. 90% of teachers are backing a 24-hour strike, with August 4 penciled in for the potential strike action. A walkout earlier this year impacted schools across Geelong and the Surf Coast. The pressure is building on Jacinta Allen, with a new poll pointing to a wipeout at the state election. The poll by Trades Hall has One Nation ahead of Labor and the Coalition. Preferences could decide the outcome in November. More than 300 charges have been laid against a Sydney childcare worker. Federal police estimate he abused around 150 children at 10 centres. An outpouring of love for actor Sam Neill, who's passed away at the age of 78. His Dead Calm co-star Nicole Kidman has called him one of the greats, while Jurassic Park's Laura Dern has called him a beloved lifetime friend. Actor Magda Zabanski also paying tribute.
20: When I spoke to him not long ago, he was cancer-free and really happy and excited about life, so this is devastating. And he's just a one-off, such a talented, classy, beautiful, warm human being.
19: Police have arrested a woman on a series of outstanding warrants after she was found acting suspiciously in South Geelong. Police called to Mundy Street around 4:40 yesterday to find the woman who was wanted on warrants, including assaulting an emergency worker and theft. She has been remanded to face court. The investigation continues into the deadly bar fire in Bangkok. It's claimed more than 20 lives, with another 63 people injured. 22 are in a critical condition. A local official says beer crates were blocking one of the emergency exits.
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19: Chris Scott admits recent injuries have been a serious blow for the Cats. The Cats have lost 5 of 6 and are now set to be without Jeremy Cameron, Tanner Brune and Jack Henry. Scott says every club, though, deals with its issues.
21: And I stress to this point, it feels like we have had one of those years. Now, we thought we were in fantastic shape a couple of months ago, and since then it's just been a bit more of a challenge, but not one that we think is insurmountable.
19: The AFL is backing in veteran umpire Matt Stevich after his howler on Saturday night. Stevich incorrectly called play on in Hawthorn's clash with Carlton before penalising the Blues for crossing the mark. However, Stevich is set to umpire game 533 this week.
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19: Showers in a top of 16 today, partly cloudy and 15 tomorrow. Right now at Ocean Grove, it's 12 degrees.
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1: Which one of us is across the news and which one's getting a cough?
2: Well, neither of us do any of those things. We're so busy during the news.
1: I know.
2: I know.
1: Irish dancing.
2: Scratching my ear.
1: Yeah, how is that ear?
2: It's very itchy. I need to make an appointment with my...
1: Something?
2: Well, you know what I did? I fell asleep with my AirPods in and I was sleeping on my left side because I'm a side sleeper and the weight of my head, it just bruised the inside of my ear.
1: You got a bruised ear?
2: I've got a bruised ear.
1: Imagine if you played for the Pies. Millard's out with a bruised ear this week.
2: Bruised ear. I've got a big cuff on it, like a big... And my head's just bandaged like a mummy.
1: For some reason, you're wearing sunglasses on your ear like Mason Cox. So it can see properly.
2: What about that time my mate walked into a supermarket back in the 90s and walked in the bush under a low-hanging special sign that put a paper cup on the top of his earlobe.
1: It said special on it.
2: Yeah, like it was like margarine, $2.99. Yeah. But he walked under it and it grazed the top of his earlobe, like his ear thing, and cut it.
1: Did he sell them?
2: No, but he said to me, we're talking about stupid injuries. He goes, I've got a paper cut in my ear in the supermarket once. I went, you're lying. How wild.
1: Imagine caught.
2: Yeah.
1: The people, the year or something.
2: I know.
1: Ball dust anyway.
2: Anyway.
1: We've lost it.
2: No, we have lost it. You're going to do trending next. We're talking about Chinese restaurant in the United States.
1: Yeah, kids gone wild. What are they doing? How are they getting around?
2: God almighty. Our kids at our table would be really chucked out.
1: Oh.
2: They're wild.
1: I'd get kicked out still.
2: Same.
1: Still.

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1: Look at me, I'm trending.
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3: California and Chinese restaurants are trending today, Mel.
4: I wonder if they have the kitty at the front door waving like all the other Chinese restaurants.
3: Is that a good luck thing?
4: Yeah. And I wonder also, it might be, if they also still have their Christmas decorations up, which I love.
3: Yeah, that's good. Question without notice.
4: Shoot.
3: The kitty that's waving.
4: Yeah.
3: Like, is it a kitty? Yeah.
4: Yeah, it's a golden cat.
3: Good luck.
4: Yeah.
3: What happens if they have bad luck? Do they go, all right, we better take the cat down? What happens?
4: I don't know. It stops waving.
3: Not everyone can have good luck.
4: I think that's a question that we should ponder, not in this segment.
3: Okay, coming up in the next 10.
4: No, but it's a good question.
3: Thank you.
4: It's we're going slightly off topic.
3: Well, let me bring it back, Mel. The California restaurant has gone viral after telling parents they're welcome, but badly behaved kids aren't. So kids have gone wild in this restaurant.
4: Mm.
3: There's been a broken FBOS machine.
4: Oh, God.
3: There's been broken china. And that's the...
4: Yeah, gotcha. Yeah, yeah.
3: The porcelain. And whatnot. Yep.
4: Yeah, gotcha.
3: But one family was charged the equivalent of $470 AUD.
4: What did they do?
3: A fine for that FBOS machine.
4: Oh. So how does the kid, would they bring it to the table and the kid picked it up and smashed it or something? Is that what happened?
3: Must have headbutted it, I reckon. But it's just like, how can, I mean, I don't like to, I don't like to pay a parking fine, but how does a restaurant,
4: yeah,
3: how does one fine a family?
4: Well, I guess they just add it to the bill and say, pay your bill. Mm. I would say that's how they've done it. See, sometimes you see signs in restaurants saying, you know, keep your children under control, this won't be tolerated, blah, blah, blah. But there's never any consequences.
3: No, there's not.
4: So with this, there's monetary consequences.
3: Yes. Well, so the policy has divided people online. And people are for it and people are against it. Split down the middle, Mill. But
4: what do you think?
3: You can't fine people. But I then it also comes down to keep a lid on the kids if you can.
4: Lid on the kids. That's a good campaign. I'd support that.
3: Well, that's my new political party.
4: I'll get a T-shirt off you for that. No Fantastic. Worries at all.
3: So, see you in November, pobbers.
4: Lid on the kids. No, but I mean, if they break something, you've got to pay for it. You can't teach your kids they can go into restaurants and places and do that kind of stuff and there's no consequences.
3: That's fair. That is totally fair.
4: Let's do a snap poll. Let's see what everyone else thinks.
3: 52299939.
4: If your kids play up in a restaurant, should you get charged for it?
3: Mm-hmm.
4: I say yes.
3: Yeah, good.
4: Kids today.
5: Bloody kids of today on those e-bikes.
3: I was gonna say if it was
5: scooters. Whatever. Those things that go fast. They never wear any helmets.
3: A wobble board. No, we'll chuck in the draw. $200 to spend at the Heads restaurant and bar. The new winter menu is out now, which is fantastic down there. We love it down there in Bowen Heads.
4: All right, we're doing a snap poll.
3: 52299939. Give us a buzz.
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6: Reports of a crash on the Prince's Highway, Geelong bound, just after School Road. It doesn't seem to be causing any traffic build-up at the moment. Plenty of traffic build-up in the CBD, Ferrari Street and Latrobe Terrace. Settlement Road's already struggling inbound over the James Harrison Bridge. If you are heading into Melbourne, it's an hour and 12 minutes from Ferrari Street to Port Melbourne. Amart's VIP night is tonight. 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That's the latest Bay 93.9 traffic for Geelong and the Surf Coast.
7: Showers in 16 today. Hi there, I'm Nicole in the newsroom. A plan to increase the speed for Geelong drivers to Melbourne will be unveiled today by opposition leader Jess Wilson. Donald Trump has reinstated the US blockade of the Strait of Hormuz, accusing Iran of reneging on their agreements. And prison officers are off the job at two Victorian jails in a fight for better paying conditions. It could see lockdowns at Ravenhall and Fulham jails. And in sport, Chris Scott says Jeremy Cameron will need to have his arm worked on in the off-season. Jez is set for surgery today after an AC joint injury on Saturday. Showers and a top of 16 today, partly cloudy and 15 tomorrow.
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0: am so sorry, Rick. It's Bay 93.9, Millinick in the morning. We're doing it all thanks to E&S. Upgrades are better. The sale is on now. Look, we lost the plot before, and I saw this headline last minute, and we listened to it before we're about to go on air, and I lost it. And
1: it made me lose it then.
0: This is it.
2: A man has survived being sucked head first out of a plane window after an engine explosion shattered the glass. Nearby passengers, including the man's wife, successfully held onto him before the Ryanair plane made an emergency landing in Greece.
0: Dead set alive.
1: But imagine how traumatised you'd be. You would never fly again. And then his head and shoulders are out of the plane and the other half of him's inside the plane. I know.
0: His wife's had him in a headlock.
1: I know, it's terrible. It's not funny.
0: Sorry.
1: So, yes, you good boy to say sorry. Now, Keith wants to tell us something. Morning, Keith. What is it?
3: G'day, Mel. How are things?
1: Yeah, good, thank you. What did you want to tell us?
3: Oh, well, a perfect way to keep the kids in order when you're out, and I do it, I look at them, and if they misbehave or even think about it, because you can see it in their faces, I look and go, they charge extra for bad manners here, and I'm not paying it.
1: See. You're ahead of the game. The Chinese restaurant in California saying bad behaviour won't be tolerated. Charged a family $470 because the kids broke a ATM. A little
0: FPOS machine. Yeah. Tap and go.
1: Tap and go.
0: And you tap them on the little and say, see you later.
3: How kids think we're ATMs.
1: Wow. And this is the thing. Our kids' menu now comes with a side serve of consequences. I don't mind it. Mm. How often do you go out, Keith?
3: Not very often at all at the moment, so... Yeah.
1: Well, listen, we'll pop you in the drawer for At The Heads. This is a beautiful dinner. We'll give it away Friday. It's $200 to spend. Enjoy your day. You're glad the school holidays are finished?
3: Oh, God, yes. Yes.
0: Bit going on at home, Kate, with the grandkids?
3: Oh, yeah, it's always a hell house at our place. Nothing's ever... sane at our place, so
1: yeah.
3: Well, it's always fun. It's different.
0: Well, yeah. Keith, if you are the human ATM, I'll be moving in next week. I look forward to seeing you then.
3: You'd have to line up. We have so many people that want to.
0: Sounds like a good time. Thanks, Keithy boy. Have a good day, mate.
3: No worries, buddy. See ya.
1: Bye.
3: See
1: ya,
0: buddy. That's good. Hey, 7:05. We're going to get to the news. Nicole Gumm will have the latest on the passing of Sam Neill that happened overnight. And yeah,
1: that's coming up.
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6: It is very busy out there this morning on our roads. The CBD, traffic aplenty on Ryrie Street, Latrobe Terrace and MacKillop Street. Boundary Road is very slow in both directions on approach to Ormond Road in Newcombe. If you are getting a V-line, the 659 Warn Ponds to Southern Cross service is running at a reduced capacity of 3 carriages. The census is coming this August. 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That's the latest Bay 93.9 traffic for Geelong and the Surf Coast.
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9: Showers and a top of 16 today. Good morning, I'm Nicole in the Bay Newsroom. A plan to increase the speed for Geelong drivers to Melbourne will be unveiled today. The coalition to announce an increase on the Princess Freeway to 110 between Laverton North and Colac if it wins the election. Jess Wilson is set to make the announcement here in Geelong today. Donald Trump has reinstated the US blockade of the Strait of Hormuz, accusing Iran of reneging on agreements.
10: You know, they're professional negotiators. That's all they are. I don't even call them good at it. They haven't gotten anything. They didn't get nothing from me.
9: The US president has also imposed a 20% toll on cargo passing through the strait. He says it'll cover the cost to ensure the strait stays open and safe. Prison officers are off the job at two Victorian jails in a fight for better pay and conditions. It could see lockdowns at Ravenhall and Fulham prisons. Inmates could potentially seek sentence reductions if kept to their cells for an extended period. Bec Danaher has paid an emotional tribute to her dad in revealing the name of her current newborn son. He's been named Ted Neil Danaher Howe. He was born just weeks after his granddad's MCG farewell last month. The boss of Telstra has emailed customers to apologise for last week's meltdown. A software fault took down the mobile network and brought the country to a standstill. CEO Vicky Brady has apologised for letting down Australians. Emotional tributes in Hollywood for actor Sam Neill following his death at age 78. His Jurassic Park co-star Laura Dern has called him a true and noble gentleman and her dream leading man. Nicole Kidman, who starred with him in Dead Calm, has called him charming, kind, funny and a lifelong friend. Caught for a man after he allegedly stole from a Geelong store and then tried to change clothes while fleeing. Police called to Rebel Sport yesterday after a man allegedly stole $200 in clothing. He was bailed to face court on Thursday. Wyndham locals in the Heathdale ward will receive ballot packs over the next week, voting to fill a councillor role. A by-election is being held following the resignation of Jenny Barrera from council earlier this year. Three candidates are vying for the position, with voting closing on July 31st.
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9: Police called to Rebel Sport yesterday after a man allegedly stole $200.

0: Scott says his arm is also still an issue, but not right now.
1: He has an issue with his arm as well that will be looked at some point. It's been decided and it was pretty clear that can wait until the end of the year.
0: The Giants' Riley Hamilton has been rewarded for his showing against the Cats with a Rising Star nomination. The GWS forward with 2 goals and 15 touches in their come-from-behind win. He joins teammate Phoenix Gotthard with a nomination.
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4: Good morning, Liam Robertson from Surfing Victoria here with your morning surf report. Classic winter waves across the coastline this morning. We've got double to triple overhead waves on the more premier reef breaks on the surf coast. Northwest winds as well that are quite strong. So experienced surfers only on the reef breaks across the surf coast. Protected corners have great waves for everyone else as well. As always, if you are going for a surf, surf with a mate. Then play it safe by the water.
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0: Showers in a top of 16 today, partly cloudy and 15 tomorrow. Right now in Corio, it's 12 degrees.
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8: 5 minutes past seven. Welcome along to Tuesday, the 14th of July. It's great to have you on board today, Mel.
9: Yeah, it's good to be back. And it's funny, isn't it, when you take a day off a Monday, especially you don't know, Tuesdays are so discombobulating.
8: Mm.
9: So I had my six-year-old great-niece here with my mum, on the weekend. And mum was a bit sort of perplexed about the trains not running and on a Sunday and the buses and would they get stuck and everything. She was a bit nervous. So I said I'd drive them home. And then, so it's a fair bit of a drive. So, yeah. And then I came back yesterday.
8: How far is it exactly?
9: 3 hours to Hamilton.
8: Is it really?
9: Well, when you've got little kids on board, you have to stop and let them out and go to the toilet and stretch your legs. And
8: Peter O'Reilly would never do that. I used to beg him.
9: Oh, Dad would never either.
8: What's with them?
9: No, if you drove away and there was a service station in the rearview mirror and you said, I got to go to the toilet, you'd say, too bad. Yeah. You had your chance.
8: See, when we used to drive to Queensland every year on the family holiday, up the Newell, we had our favourite servos and, like, my brother and I would say, can we stop at this cert? Like, you know, stupid. But,
9: no.
8: Like, our favourite truck stops on the way and stuff like that.
9: Absolutely, 100%. That is fully fledged what you do.
8: Yeah.
9: Pretend you need to go to the toilet. No, you're going to get an ice cream or a spring roll or something from there. Anyway, so it is good to be back.
8: Yes.
9: And I want to talk to you about something very special that we did with Harlow while she was here.
8: Beautiful.
9: Do you speak another language?
8: Me?
9: I'm becoming an Italian teacher.
8: Have you really?
9: Overnight.
8: You're quite advanced, aren't you?
9: A little bit.
8: Quite impressed. You're Nick in the morning, Bay 93.9.
9: Grazie.
8: Your bilingual radio station.
9: Va bene.
8: What's that?
9: You said good, thanks. Say prego.
8: Ah, prego.
9: Hey, you did it.

0: Bay 93.9, Mill and Nick in the morning. We do it all thanks to E&S. I'll tell you what, their upgrade to better sale is on right now, Mill.
1: Now, I was going to talk about learning Italian, so I'm doing Italian on Duolingo, but I just want to pivot just for a sec because we were talking about dogs earlier and we love that you have brought Huey into our lives, the co-parented Groodle.
0: Yes.
1: How's he going, by the way?
0: He's good. He went up to Bendigo for a month, so he's carrying a bit of extra weight with my stepmum and dad. They really look after him.
1: What sort of things was he eating? Still on the Scotch finger biscuits?
0: Yeah, lamb ragu. Spaghetti. Like he was carb loading hard up there.
1: You know it's not good to feed dogs things because they, like, well, I remember the vet said to us once, our little Jessie was always like a good weight. She's always like 5 or 6 kilos. She's a little tiny dog.
0: Yeah.
1: If you give him even a bite of a hamburger, it's like an adult eating one or two hamburgers.
0: Yeah.
1: Because they're not, Huey's been carb loading.
0: He's been carb loading hard.
1: Well, Sarah thinks that she's got a girlfriend for Huey, but she might have changed her mind hearing that news. Morning, Sarah.
2: Good morning, you pair. I love that you're both dog people, by the way. I will listen to your show, but dogs featuring always makes me happy because dogs are better than people.
0: Hey, Sarah, you are correct. I'll give you one of them.
1: So what did you want to tell Nick about your Groodle?
2: Well, I relate to what he was saying about losing a dog. I would literally give my right arm if they had the option to get my old dog back. I love my dog. And I had a Labrador Retriever and I love labs. So I was like, how do I get a lab? But their hair can't deal. So I thought I'll have myself a Groodle because they don't shed as much. But there's still a lot of work. You've got to cut the hair. And she's now a 1.5. And honestly, I would never have picked. What a crazy, smart, intelligent, full-on, condescending, you know, judgmental. They judge you. Their eyes, like, really? Like, she looks at me. But she's adorable, and I think that Huey and Hanny. What a cute sounding name.
1: Hanny!
2: Yeah, so when she's naughty, it's Hannah.
0: Yes,
2: she hears Hannah a lot. But, you know, Hanny and Huey. Huey and Hanny. And she's a standard Groodle, which is, like, I think what Huey is.
0: Yeah.
2: Like, so, yeah, so big. She's a big girl.
0: She's a big girl. And so he's a big boy at the moment. He's Melbourne's happiest salad dodger at the moment.
2: Hubert Blue. What would Huey weigh? What would Huey weigh?
0: I think Huey's about 29 kegs at the moment.
1: Oh.
2: Okay, well, I would say Hanny is probably a bit more than that, but she's got lean as. She's over 30 kilos. She's just a big girl, very tall, long, lean.
1: I feel like we're standing at the scales in the reception area at the vet, if you know what I'm saying. Hey, how old's Huey?
0: Huey's 5, so a younger woman.
1: Younger woman. Oh, love match.
2: So hey, he'd be the cougar.
1: Sarah, you're not the dog.
0: Sorry, Huey the cougar.
1: Yeah, thank you. I think we should look at getting these two to have a little walk together, maybe. Because
2: I agree with you.
1: I have to be honest with you before you go, Sez. Hanny does have a bit of competition, though. My hairdresser's dog, Winnie, only, like, very, very beautiful, also wants to meet Huey. So line up, ladies.
2: Oh, I don't know. I've been told that she would double as a model. If she could be a model in the dog world, she'd be like a top model.
0: Chuck her in the Bond's baby search. There we go.
2: She's stunning. She's like blonde with golden highlights through the tail and ears.
1: Listen, the voice going.
0: Oh, nice.
1: Hey, Sez, we'll let you get to work. We'll pop you in the drawer for a beautiful dinner at the Heads. Thanks for calling the show.
2: Thank you so much.
1: See ya.
2: All right. Have a great day.
1: Bye.
0: You too. Bye. You too, Clayne. There you go. Huey might have a new wife.
1: Huey and Hanny's got a nice ring to it.
0: It does. It's like Brangelina.
1: Yeah, it is.
0: We'll have to figure that out. We'll take that to the shop, Mill. 14 minutes past 7.
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5: The Surf Coast Highway is pretty busy in both directions from Torquay to Grovedale. The same applies for Bowen Heads Road from Armstrong Creek into Belmont in both directions due to roadworks. Plenty of traffic in the CBD for Ryrie Street and Latrobe Terrace. Port Arlington Road is starting to slow in down before Wilson's Road. You run into Melbourne. It's an hour and 12 minutes from Ryrie Street to Port Melbourne. 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That's the latest Bay 93.9 traffic for Geelong and the Surf Coast.
6: Showers in 16 today. Hi there, I'm Nicole in the newsroom. One person had to be taken to hospital after a crash at Mount Denis just before 6 last night. Oil prices have surged as Donald Trump reinstates the US blockade of the Strait of Hormuz. And a prison guard has been hospitalised following a fire at the Western Plains Correctional Centre in Lara on Sunday night. In sport, Chris Scott says he hopes to have Tanner Bruin and Jack Henry back in the lineup soon. Both ended up in hospital after the Cats lost to the Giants on Saturday night. Showers and a top of 16 today, partly cloudy and 15 tomorrow.
4: 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Is that a crack? 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We should move out.
7: Got grout out? 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
0: It is 18 minutes past 7 on this Tuesday morning. We are chasing 16 today. A few showers around though, Mel.
1: Yeah, was very showery.
0: Yeah.
1: You know what's distracting me? My phone in front of me is flashing and flashing and flashing.
0: Yeah, what's going on with it?
1: They'll fix it. But it's a bit like I'm hooked up to a heart monitor and my heart's going real fast.
0: Yeah, is it all right at the moment?
1: My heart's pretty good. It's mesmerising me. Isn't that ironic, don't you think? Drops mic. Goes home.
0: Good gear. Great gear.
1: That's all I've got for today.
0: Mill and Nick in the morning.

0: You're really going to help, Alanis? Thank you. Pay 93.9, Mill and Nick in the morning at 22 minutes past 7.
1: So I was mentioning this a few minutes ago and then we had Sarah on for a chat, but Harlow was here for quite a few days at the end of the holidays at the end of last week, my niece's little girl. So Harlow's six. She's got Olive and Tex, her siblings. You may have seen us at Buckley's.
0: Yeah.
1: They were the three kids with all the other kids just running riot around the dining room and into the ice cream shop and into the where the slide is and all that sort of stuff.
0: Indoor play centre sort of vibe, is it?
1: Yeah.
0: Or playground, maybe?
1: Indoor play centre, yeah. No, it's an establishment where you can have lunch or dinner, but also where a lot of parents just look ruined. Was just, you should have some side effect. Look at these parents, poor buggers. But, so I'm learning Italian on Duolingo because I'm going to go to Italy soon or next year, whatever.
0: Are we?
1: Yes, we are. Yep. Come one, come all. Italiano and join my Italian trip. But, so I'm learning it on Duolingo, which is a really good app.
0: Yeah.
1: They're just the cheap version. I'm not doing the upgrade.
0: Can you only learn Italian on that or is there a lot of languages?
1: No, you can learn any language you like. Really? It's a wonderful way to learn a language. It really is. No commercial agreement. But she said, what are you doing? And they call me Anto. And I said, I'm learning. She says, can I learn? So I got her to learn along. But I thought, I'll teach her. I can count to 10 or more. So I was, over the 4 days that she was here, taught her to count to 8 in Italian. She's that full of herself. She's so good. Kids just remember things.
0: I know. It's wild, isn't it?
1: But we did it in stages. And I had a certain way of teaching her. And then we got on there. I said, you can learn up to 5, but she's learned up to 8. So the minute we saw everybody at home, she was just, I can count. And she was doing it and it was so cute.
0: Were the other kids jealous?
1: Small looks of, it's a bit puzzled about how she did that.
0: Yeah, what's this other world you're living in?
1: I mean, we're just used to you just letting us bully you and push you around and leave you out. The older two. You've come home like some genius with a Minions jumper on.
0: So is she the baby, is she?
1: Yeah, she's the baby.
0: Yeah, cute.
1: Little freckle-faced baby. But can I tell you one other really funny thing that she said? Mum, we're in all together and Mum goes, oh, my eyes are itchy. I said, you might have been really itchy too. And she goes, Nanny, how will you scratch your eyes? And she goes, what do you mean? She goes, you wear glasses. She didn't realise that Mum takes her glasses off.
0: That's so cute.
1: It is cute.
0: But to be fair, she doesn't.
1: No, she never does.
0: So I can understand that.
1: Kids, it's good they're back at holidays. They are cute.
0: Yeah.
1: But let's be honest, they're back.
0: How do parents survive over the Christmas ones? That would be a stinker, wouldn't it?
1: Oh, that's a long one. They're outside a lot. Wear yourself out in the pool. Keep swimming and riding your bike is my theory.
0: Yeah. Get down the beach and stay there for 5 days.
1: I know, right?
0: Nicole Gunn, just around the corner with your news, the latest from Sam Neill's passing, which was quite sad and sort of grabbed everyone off guard.
1: Wimbledon, finally over. A lot of superstars turned up. But who offered to take Prince George and Princess Charlotte for some tennis lessons?
0: Ooh.
1: I'll tell you in what's trending very soon.
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3: Sedima Road starting to build inbound over the James Harrison Bridge. Plenty of traffic for MacKillop Street, Ryrie Street and Latrobe Terrace in the CBD. Boundary Road continues to struggle on approach to Ormond Road in both directions in Newcombe. You run into Melbourne, it's not too bad. It's an hour and 12 minutes from Ryrie Street to Port Melbourne. And just a reminder, V-lines are free today. 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
15: Showers and a top of 16 today. Good morning, I'm Nicole in the Bay Newsroom. One person had to be taken to hospital after a crash at Mount Danid. Emergency services were called to the accident at the Torquay Road Unity Drive intersection around 6 last night. Police and paramedics attended. One person taken to hospital by ambulance. Oil prices have surged as Donald Trump reinstates the US blockade of the Strait of Hormuz. The US president is also imposing a 20% charge on cargo passing through the strait. He says the toll will help pay to keep the shipping channel open and safe. Teachers and prison staff are threatening industrial action in their campaigns for a pay rise. Officers at Ravenhall and Fulham prisons could walk out today, forcing the jails into lockdown. The education union is warning of a 24-hour strike next month. The big tech companies have been accused of not doing enough to protect children from sexual extortion online. The eSafety Commissioner says they're not using all of the available tools to detect common threats, with teenage boys and young men particularly vulnerable. A popular lunchbox snack has been pulled from supermarket shelves. Packets of chickadees are being recalled after pieces of rubber were found inside. Hollywood tributes for actor Sam Neill, who's passed away at the age of 78. His Dead Calm co-star Nicole Kidman has called him one of the greats. Jurassic Park director Steven Spielberg says he adored making movies with him and says he'll never be forgotten. Neill was awarded the Lifetime Achievement Award by the Australian Academy of Cinema and TV back in 2019.
16: I continue to be immensely grateful for the opportunity to work here and the generosity that Australia has shown me for no really good reason.
15: A prison guard has been hospitalised following a fire at the Western Plains Correctional Centre in Lara. FRV called to the scene after a blaze just before six on Sunday night, though the fire was out by the time they arrived. A woman has been remanded to face court after being arrested on several warrants. Police found the woman after calls she was acting suspiciously just before five on Monday Street in South Geelong. She was arrested on warrants including failure to answer bail and breaching an intervention order.
0: 3.9 Sport.
14: Considering reliable in-home care? Talk to Giovanni and Giselle at DaVita.
15: Chris Scott says he hopes to have Tanner Bruin and Jack Henry back in the lineup soon. Both ended up in hospital after the Cats lost to the Giants on Saturday night.
17: They were just worried about his neck. So again, it's like just make sure that his welfare is looked after here. And Jack Henry was throat and they were sort of more guarding against what could be very, very serious. I think they're going to be more short-term, those guys.
15: Scott there on Fox Footy. Add Zach Merritt to the Cats shopping list. It's been revealed Chris Scott reached out to the former Essendon skipper about a desire to bring him to Cadinia Park. Geelong already linked to Toby Green and Zach Butters.
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15: Showers in a top of 16 today, partly cloudy and 15 tomorrow. Right now at Warn Ponds, it's 12 degrees.
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19: 25 minutes to wait on this Tuesday morning. It's the 14th of July. You might be just firing up for the day with your first cough. And if you are,
20: yeah,
19: congratulations.
20: Get yourself one through the drive-thru. I don't drink a lot of coffee anymore.
19: Oh, no, you've quit.
20: I know. I have tea, like a weak black tea.
19: Mm.
20: But I love coffee.
19: An unexpected coffee quit from you, Millicent.
20: Yeah, I know. I was a bit anxious a few months ago and I thought, I'll just cut that out.
19: And? Has it helped?
20: Not really, no. No, it has.
19: Get your coffee there.
20: Yeah. No, I do love a coffee at a coffee shop.
19: Yeah.
20: I do love a good... Oh, isn't it funny? Do you have, like, people that order all different coffees?
19: Mm.
20: Like soy and a twist of this and a skinny milk and a decaf and a blah, blah, blah and a blah, blah, blah.
19: If I'm with the gang, like with the gals,
20: yep,
19: and I'm getting the coffees, yeah, you got to text it to me because there's too much going on.
20: Really? How many, like, are they all... Is skinny cap the most popular?
19: No, like oat... Twisted avocadoed latte and...
20: Do you know what? Have you ever tried oat milk?
19: Ah, yeah, it stinks.
20: Be near the tort is my advice.
19: Yes, yes.
20: I tried it once on this show years ago when we were in the different level of this building and the toilets were down the other end of the building.
19: Oh.
20: I was missing from the show from about 7.35 to about 8:45.
19: Really?
20: I'm not kidding.
19: That bad?
20: A bad experience. Good luck. Jeez. Morning to you if you're grabbing your oat cappuccino through the drive-thru.
19: Doing a bit of squeezing.
20: Now.
19: The old caboose.
20: Stop it. Now, Wimbledon's finished. Thank God. Have they held up the hubcap? A big glass thing that no one's going to use, a hubcap with a key on it.
19: Oh.
20: Catherine and the kids, Princess Catherine, took George and they were all there. Someone's offered to give the royal kids tennis lessons. Pretty smart.
19: How good.
20: The kids look completely uninterested.
19: Where's my iPad?
20: I know.
19: What's this game you call tennis?
20: We'll talk about it in

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3: Well, Wimbledon's trending and I can't say it. The end. No, look, I don't mind the tennis. I like seeing who's at the tennis. Nicole Kidman was at the tennis yesterday. You know what annoyed me about it?
4: What?
3: Dustin Hoffman, great actor, sitting in front of them, wasn't even mentioned.
4: Silence of the Lambs.
3: No, not Dustin Silence Hoffman? Of the Lambs. That's Anthony Hopkins.
4: Who's Dustin, his brother?
3: Dustin Hoffman. Tootsie. Mrs. Doubtfire.
4: Robin Williams.
3: No, not Mrs. Sorry, now I've got it wrong.
4: Bill. What? I was going to say, Bill, I've got some bad news. Robin Williams has passed away.
3: Dustin Hoffman was at the tennis.
4: Right.
3: You know who Dustin Hoffman is? Tootsie.
4: Can I do some research?
3: No, you're going to listen to me and get off that and just look at me and stop laughing. I can't cope with this level of lunacy. Can I just tell you what I wanted to say?
4: Please don't go.
3: One of the... Dustin Hoffman's in Tootsie. He's a great actor.
4: Is he?
3: Yeah. Oh, I can't believe
4: you... I don't know him. That's killing me now.
3: Look.
4: All right.
3: Let me tell everyone else the story, you twit. So...
4: Dustin.
3: Hoffman. You'll know him.
4: Oh, there Dustin you go. Hoffman.
3: The penny drops.
4: He's 88.
3: Our himbo has come home to roost, everybody. Now, let's just do this. So, Wimbledon's finished, thank God. And, one of the things I enjoy about Wimbledon is seeing who's there. So, there's been a lot of stars, a lot of movie stars too, over the past week. And they've all got to wear suits and it's 29 degrees.
4: Wild.
3: And I've noticed in looking at different photos online, the level, if you're a big star, you're in the velvet seats, green velvet seats. If you're not, you're in the green vinyl seats.
4: Oh, right.
3: But anyway, Prince George and Princess Charlotte got to meet some of the players because Catherine, their mum, Princess Catherine, gave the trophy away at the end and said, here you go. She's in a beautiful green dress. Very thin.
4: Is she?
3: Alarmingly so, I would say. She turned side on. I could barely see it. And the what was the husband's name? The other one.
4: William.
3: Thank you. He was there too. They're all there. All the good
4: all
3: ones.
4: All the big ones.
3: But when they gave the trophy and everything, they were back out the back in the change rooms. And one of the British players, Arthur Ferry, who I've never heard of, has offered to take the kids for some tennis lessons.
4: Hey, how good is this?
3: Now, this is where it got, in my mind, the kid looked at the mum. I saw this on the telly. He said, we can hit some balls anytime.
4: Oh, yeah?
3: Extending the friendly invitation after the men's final. He's only 24. Princess Catherine presented him with a birthday card. I don't know if a £5 note fell out of it like my nanny used to give me.
4: Tight.
3: Very tight. But, yeah, the kids look like they'd been dragged there. They were trying to be polite, but,
4: They are polite little units, aren't they? They look like it.
3: George is really funny. He does all sorts of wild things. Mm. But I just think, thank goodness, the tennis is over, if you know what I mean.
4: Yeah, I know what you're baking, man. Do you reckon they get out the back of Buckingham Palace, invite him round, and there's a tennis court there, and
3: I think that could be true, and it's a good question. Mm. I think what would be better is if they were at the back of Buckingham Palace and they just had totem tennis just to teach them to be like other kids.
4: Yes.
3: You know, and they've got to get a manged up tennis ball out of one of the corgis' mouths that keeps grabbing it, chewing it, slobbering on it.
4: Just like home.
3: Just like home.
4: Exactly.
3: The end.
4: Okay. Now, Dustin Hoffman, he was...
0: Blood Hyundai's end of financial year sale on now.
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5: Road is pretty stop start in both directions through Bell Park and Hamlin Heights. The same applies for the Princes Highway through Corio and Norlane. Darwin Heads Road is very stop start in both directions through Charlemont and Armstrong Creek due to roadworks. Plenty of traffic in the CBD. Ryrie Street and Latrobe Terrace busy in all directions. Port Arlington Road is pretty much stationary before Wilson's Road due to roadworks. It's Her July at Priceline Pharmacy. 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That's the latest Bay 93.9 traffic for Geelong and the Surf Coast.
6: Showers in 16 today. Hi there, I'm Nicole in the newsroom. Speed limits on the Princes Freeway would be changed if the Coalition wins government at the upcoming state election. Telstra has issued an apology for last week's outage that brought the country to a standstill. And Anthony Albanese has joined Hollywood tributes to actor Sam Neill, who's died aged 78. The PM saying the Kiwi holds a special place in Aussie hearts. And in sport, Jeremy Cameron goes under the knife today for shoulder surgery after suffering an injury to his AC joint on Saturday. Showers and 16 today, partly cloudy and 15 tomorrow.
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4: 12 minutes to 8. There's a bit of breaking news from the Sunshine Coast, Mel.
3: Yeah, there's been a bird that's flown onto the beach. Some of your favourites are reporting on it. They do a bit of bird wildlife stuff, don't they?
4: Yep.
3: The 20s.
4: Yep. We'll do it next on Bay 93.9. Well, the bird flew. It's all happening.
3: I know. We can't control where they land.
4: No. Why?
3: We're pretty good here, fingers crossed.
4: 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Millinick in the morning, Bay 93.9.

0: 93.9, Mill and Nick in the morning, and we are doing it all thanks to ENS. Upgrade to Better Sale is on right now. Now, the bird flu has landed in Australia a couple of weeks ago. I think it was in Western Australia, Mill.
1: Yeah, it's a bit worrying.
0: And they've been trying to contain it and keep the birds out of chook pens because that's when it goes buck wild.
1: Do you know a week after this happened, there was a dead bird in our driveway?
0: Oh.
1: I know, I was
0: Did
1: really
0: you test
1: worried.
0: It?
1: Didn't test it.
0: Ferg's got a lab at home, doesn't he?
1: He doesn't have a lab at home. But I got the gardening gloves and didn't touch it, but wrapped it in a plastic bag and put it in the bin. I think it just was in another bird fight, like a bird fight with another bird.
0: Oh,
1: but
0: what kind
1: of course,
0: bird was it?
1: Oh, I don't know. Well, it was just a minor bird, I think.
0: Ah, the little black and white ones.
1: Yeah, I know, a bit of yellow. Anyway, we digress. That is, it has landed in Australia, you're quite right.
0: Yeah, so the bird flu is here, and now there's been reports of a bird passing away on the Sunshine Coast. Now, you might remember these twins from last year.
1: Yeah.
0: If it doesn't work.
2: Run, he's got a gun.
0: I remember those.
1: Yeah, I remember the twinnies. They're called
0: beautiful.
1: Yeah, they're called the twin. They call themselves the twinnies.
0: The Bridget and Paula Powers.
1: And I cannot believe how they just talk at the same time. Mm. So they rescue birds and look after them on the Gold Coast or somewhere, don't they?
0: On the sunny coast. So they are. They are all over this like a rash. And they've been on TV this morning. Here's an update.
1: Right.
0: On the bird.
3: Yeah, we are concerned, but the main thing is the bird is still alive, which is a good sign. And she's been eating and showing good signs. She's not showing no signs of weakness.
0: Only the one at the end. Only the one sort of thing.
1: I find it remarkable that they do that, and it's a real twin thing. Is there twins listening, or do you know twins, or are you a twin? And that actually does happen.
0: Yeah.
1: Because we've got some tickets to Eclipse in Bloom we'd love to give you, which is on at the Botanical Gardens. Are you a twin? Is this real? Because sometimes I think they know what each other's going to say. They're just doing it.
0: They're like rehearsed almost.
1: Yeah, but they're identical twins. So maybe it is, you do think the same things, you do talk at the same time. I don't think there'd be any twins in Geelong that do that.
0: 52299939. We'll send you off to Eclipse in Bloom at the Geelong Botanical Garden.

0: 93.9, Millenik in the morning. Congratulations to Jules, who's just running into work, taking the family pass to Eclipsing Bloom. Geelong's first illuminated night walk, booked now. She was saying she's a twin, but she can't pull that off like they're our favourite twins.
1: Run, he's got a gun.
2: Yeah, it's funny, isn't it? They're identical. I find it so mind-blowing that twins can do that. Think or feel the same things, talk the same way.
0: Yeah.
2: Now, well, Ferg and I are twinning.
0: Are you?
2: Every night at about 5:30 on the couch.
0: I can imagine.
2: I'm going to tell you how after the news.
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5: Plenty of traffic in the CBD, Ferrari Street, Latrobe Terrace and MacKillop Street. The intersection of Aberdeen Street and Shannon Avenue is heavily congested in all directions. Barwon Heads Road continues to be very stop-start in both directions through Armstrong Creek and Charlemont due to roadworks. Your run into Melbourne is okay. It's an hour and 12 minutes from Ryrie Street to Port Melbourne. 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That's the latest Bay 93.9 traffic for Geelong and the Surf Coast.
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21: Showers and a top of 16 today. Good morning, I'm Nicole in the Bay Newsroom. Shadow Roads Minister Danny O'Brien says it makes sense that the Princes Freeway should be 110 k's. He says the coalition will increase the speed limit if it wins the state election, lining the freeway up with others across the state.
22: From Melbourne to Colac, the freeway is now fully duplicated, and we think those stretches that are at standard should be 110, consistent with what the speed limit is on other freeways around the state.
21: It's back to square one in the Iran conflict, with Donald Trump reinstating the US blockade of the Strait of Hormuz. The US president says the problem lies with Tehran, not Washington.
23: Everything was agreed to yesterday, and they leave the room and they call back and they say, we had to make a couple of changes.
21: State.
22: From Melbourne to Colac, the freeway is now fully duplicated, and we think...

0: Prices surging. Telstra has issued an apology for last week's outage that brought the country to a standstill. The telco's CEO, Vicky Brady, has emailed customers to say sorry for letting Australians down. She's also warned of scammers who are trying to take advantage of the situation. Anthony Albanese has joined Hollywood tributes to actor Sam Neill, who's died aged 78. The PM says the Kiwi holds a special place in Aussie hearts, while director Steven Spielberg says he'll never be forgotten. New data has revealed young people are increasingly being diagnosed with cancers, but survival rates are improving. The Institute of Health and Welfare has also reported some improvement in cancer outcomes for First Nations people. Ballot packs have been mailed for the upcoming Wyndham Council by-election. Voters in the Heathdale ward are being reminded to check their letterboxes for the ballots, the by-election closing July 31st. It's being held after Jenny Barrera resigned earlier this month. And an 80s horror classic is returning to the big screen. Nightmare on Elm Street has been rebooted and will be based on the 1984 original that had Freddy Krueger haunting the dreams of his victims.
1: For Woodford Newtown, where boutique is best.
0: Geelong hasn't given up on seeing Jeremy Cameron again this year. He's set for shoulder surgery today after suffering an injury to his AC joint on Saturday. Chris Scott telling Fox Footy they hope to see Jezza back.
2: Sort of a 4 to 6 week return to play period, which leaves us optimistic, which, you know, we'd like to think that's our default position on these things.
0: Toby Green and Zach Butters are on the list, now possibly Zach Merritt. It's been revealed Chris Scott has messaged the Essendon midfielder saying he's wanted by the Cats. Merritt last year tried to force a trade away from the Bombers.
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2: Showers and a top of 16 today, partly cloudy and 15 tomorrow. Right now at Rippleside, it's 12 degrees.
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1: Some mornings need a little fun, good laughs. 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
3: 6 minutes past eight. Welcome along to Tuesday as you're getting the kids in the car, going to school for the second day, or maybe the first day, because a lot of kids had yesterday off as well. Can you believe it, Mill? A curriculum day.
4: Yeah, I do believe it. It used to happen a lot with our kids too. I was one of the mothers that used to whinge about them. Well, aren't they going back to school? Today's the day. Just, I'd get them up early anyway.
3: It's usually the private schools.
4: Well, that have our kids went to public schools. They didn't go to private schools. And it doesn't matter either way, 40K zones.
3: Yes.
4: Now, in just a minute, I'm going to tell you about what happens at our joint. You know, where the twins are back on the telly, saving birds and doing only funny things, those girls. Ferg and I, 20.
3: Yes, nice.
4: On purpose, every night at about sort of 5:30.
3: Beautiful.
4: What are we doing?
3: Oh, I reckon I've got a fair idea.
4: Where are we?
3: But I thought it was 4 p.m. at 5:30.

0: Oh, geez, we've lost the plot. Bay 93.9, Melanick in the morning, thanks to E&S. The upgrade to better sale is on right now. Sorry, I was really hit that high note.
1: There was a lot of very loud singing in that in here. I wish you could see us behind the curtain. It was pretty revolting. Now, we were talking... What? It was shocking. We're talking about the 20s on the Gold Coast are looking after the bird that flew in. They think it's got bird flu. Here they are talking on the news this morning. Have a listen.
2: Yeah, we are concerned, but the main thing is the bird is still alive, which is a good sign. And she's been eating and showing good signs. She's not showing no signs of weakness.
0: You can't make it up.
1: You cannot make it up. But then I realised that Ferg and I have been twinning. So we started this thing where we sit on the couch together with a little table in front of us and have our dinner side by side and watch The Chase. Destination nursing home.
0: Oh, man. Yeah, and the dinners are getting... Well, what time did you have dinner?
1: 5.30.
0: 5.30. See, there was a stage a few months ago where you were doing a 4.45.
1: Yep, quarter to five.
0: So you've pushed it back out?
1: Yeah, yeah.
0: Why? Any particular reason?
1: Oh, I got home. I had to travel yesterday and then we had to make it. And so it was beautiful steamed veggies and shepherd's pie. It was delish.
0: Will you go back to the original time of 4.45 tonight?
1: No, because when we're hungry, we'll just eat whenever we're hungry.
0: That's fair.
1: And it's good. But the thing is, we've got a little wooden table. I really wish I could find two of the Skippy tables. So the aluminium ones with the legs and the white clips.
0: Yeah, I remember seeing that at like Nan's or something back in the day. Yeah.
1: And it's got like a bush scene with a kangaroo and they're sort of...
0: Yes.
1: Do you know what I mean?
0: Yeah, I do remember
1: golden
0: that.
1: Legs. You just don't tip anything off that. But so we've got wooden ones. Yeah, we've had them for years and they're sort of side tables out of the spare bedroom, one of them is. But we get our tables side by side and we sit there and we watch them. And I just said last night, look at us go. Sitting down together, knives and forks, sit down together to have dinner. It's cute.
0: It is cute.
1: It's nice.
0: And what time did we go to bed last night off the back of that early dinner?
1: Well, Ferg went at 7:15.
0: Is he getting earlier and earlier?
1: He is. It's driving me mad.
0: Well, hold, 7:15?
1: Yeah.
0: So he's giving up. Jane Bunn.
1: Well, he said last night, he watches the weather. I must have been 10 to 7 because he goes, I don't need to see the sport again. I've seen that. He is. That's not a bad thing.
0: Jeez. Maybe he's quitting.
1: Well, you know, I hope he's got patches with her face on it and finally she's never on our TV again. Stay out of it, you home wrecker. But no, I just think we are twinning as well, Ferg and I. And I think if we could imagine he and I, it might sound a bit like you, and we were twinning, we might say this.
3: Come on. Dinner's ready.
0: We're nailing it.
1: We're nailing it. Good luck to you if you sit side by side on the couch to eat your dinner.
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6: Traffic aplenty for Port Arlington Road and the Bellarine Highway inbound before Wilson's Road. Settlement Road is struggling over the James Harrison Bridge. Plenty of traffic as well in the CBD for Ryrie Street, Latrobe Terrace and MacKillop Street. Barwon Heads Road continues to struggle through Armstrong Creek and Charlemont due to roadworks in both directions. 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That's the latest. Bay 93.9 traffic for Geelong and the Surf Coast.
7: Showers in 16 today. Hi there, I'm Nicole in the newsroom. One person had to be taken to hospital after a crash at Mount Denis last night. Another teacher strike could be on the cards in the long-running battle for a pay rise. 90% of teachers backing a 24-hour strike. Police have arrested a woman on a series of outstanding warrants after she was found acting suspiciously in South Geelong. And the AFL is backing in veteran umpire Matt Stevich after his howler on Saturday night during the game between Carlton and Hawthorn at the MCG. Showers and a top of 16 today, partly cloudy and 15 tomorrow.
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0: 18 minutes past 8, yes?
1: Just remember as your... Sorry. No.
0: Yes?
1: Yeah, thank you. Mill up the back from Promotions Monthly.
0: There you go.
1: Just a reminder that Guy will have a Lady Kaka song for you after 10 this morning with Drive July. If you get it right, you take away some money to spend at Pillow Talk. It's so good, if not at Jackpots. And they are absolutely bonkers and good.
0: They are.
1: Yeah.
0: The Pillow Talk Geelong and Warm Ponds birthday winter sale is on right now. I would love a new pillow.
1: Oh, just get one. Go to Pillow Talk and get one.
0: Do you want to go out there together? Yeah. Pillow shopping?
1: Yeah.
0: Did we just become best friends?
1: I think we did.
0: Did we just become twins?
19: Run. He's got a gun.
0: That's too much. That's hard, a bit of a stretch.
1: Hard or soft pillow?
0: Yeah, in the middle.
1: Yeah, right.
0: Right, a smack bang in the middle. Queen.

0: 93.9, Mill and Nick in the morning. Olivia Dean there. I love Olivia.
1: Yeah, she's good, isn't she? Have you ever seen her live? Has she been out here yet?
0: No. I think she came out when she wasn't as famous.
1: Yeah.
0: But she did that song with Sam Fender, who I love, you know, the that song.
1: The one you wore your glasses to the concert?
0: Yeah.
1: Why'd you wear your glasses to the concert?
0: Because I'd cry the whole time, which I did.
1: That's fine.
0: Yeah. I love Sam Fender.
1: What's worse, having an accident on a railway station or crying at a concert? I think I'm the
0: railway
1: loser.
0: Railway station.
1: Every day of the week.
0: Anyway. By a mile. Sorry. Platform 2, Glen Iris.
1: I am never telling you or our audience another thing like that again. Good morning to you if you're in the car and you are driving the kids to school. Happy Tuesday, kiddies. Hey, we're going to do birthdays right now. Are we doing
0: it now? Let's do it now.
1: Press the button, Richard.
2: Funky, Geelong's premier Asian fusion restaurant, cocktail bar and function venue.
0: All right, happy birthday if you're celebrating one today on Tuesday, 14th of July.
1: That's quite loud enough if you don't mind.
0: Oh, really?
1: Yeah.
0: Oh, I love hearing Katie's voice.
1: That's good.
0: It's a very special birthday to Daryl or Budgie or Russell, formerly of Mount Moriac. Right?
1: Yeah, that's right. Cool. Well,
0: happy 60th birthday to Daryl. Have a great day today, mate. Mark Stocks turns 48 from Leopold. Happy birthday to my amazing husband. That's not mine. That's, you know.
1: Yep.
0: And the best, Poppy, love you, super amazing wife, Marae. And Ian Goddard from Freshwater Creek. Happy 88th birthday from all the family. Good on you, Ian.
1: All right, birthdays. Sharing them with Conor McGregor, the boxer, Irish mixed martial artist and boxer. Oh, one of the chasers. Matron. No, what's she called?
0: Oh, yeah.
1: The governess, not the matron.
0: The matron. Is that off an old TV show?
1: Oh, matron. It's like Carry On movie. We're making our own Carry On movie in here.
0: Oh, man.
1: Now, Anne, the governess, it's her birthday today.
0: Yes.
1: 68. She's not even 70. Yeah, no, don't. Stay on course.
0: What a surprise. Hey, everyone celebrating today in the draw for Frankie, Geelong's premier Asian fusion restaurant, cocktail bar and function venue.
1: I love Frankie. It's beautiful.
0: That is amazing. $200 on Friday. 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And you could be walking away with an experience at Frankie Bar and Eatery, which we love.
1: All right. Nicole Gunn has your news next. And tributes are pouring in for Sam Neill. He's passed away, as we know, yesterday. I'm pretty sure Peter Forbes will be covering that in Showbiz Goss as well.
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4: Down in Mount Dunedin, Lower Dunedin Road is really struggling on approach to the Surf Coast Highway. The Surf Coast Highway is also struggling Geelongbound through Grovedale. There are reports of a crash just near Hayes Road. Plenty of traffic as well for Settlement Road. It is really struggling inbound over the James Harris Bridge and outbound through Belmont. Port Arlington Road and the Bellarine Highway are also very slow inbound before Wilson's Road. For children, fighting cancer is one thing. Fighting adult treatments is another. 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That's the latest Bay 93.9 traffic for Geelong and the Surf Coast.
5: I'm just putting the finishing touches on this morning's classic 9 at 9. Guy here, join me straight after Mill and Nick. 9 songs, 1 theme, joining them all together. Thank you, Geelong Mazda. 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The classic 9 at 9 coming up this morning, and see how you go working out what the theme is. Straight after Mill and Nick.
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9: Showers in 16 today. Good morning, I'm Nicole in the Bay Newsroom. One person has been hospitalised after a crash in Mount Denis. They were taken by ambulance to hospital after a crash at the Torquay Road Unity Drive intersection just before 6pm. Another teacher strike could be on the cards in the long-running battle for a pay rise. 90% of teachers are backing a 24-hour strike, with August 4 penciled in for the potential strike action. A walkout earlier this year impacted schools across Geelong and the Surf Coast. The pressure is building on Jacinta Allen, with a new poll pointing to a wipeout at the state election. The poll by Trades Hall has One Nation ahead of Labor and the Coalition. Preferences could decide the outcome in November. More than 300 charges have been laid against a Sydney childcare worker. Federal police estimate he abused around 150 children at 10 centres. An outpouring of love for actor Sam Neill, who's passed away at the age of 78. His Dead Calm co-star Nicole Kidman has called him one of the greats, while Jurassic Park's Laura Dern has called him a beloved lifetime friend. Actor Magda Zabanski also paying tribute.
10: When I spoke to him not long ago, he was cancer-free and really happy and excited about life, so this is devastating. And he's just a one-off, such a talented, classy, beautiful, warm human being.
9: Police have arrested a woman on a series of outstanding warrants after she was found acting suspiciously in South Geelong. Police called to Mundy Street around 4:40 yesterday to find the woman who was wanted on warrants, including assaulting an emergency worker and theft. She's been remanded to face court. The investigation continues into the deadly bar fire in Bangkok. It's claimed more than 20 lives, with another 63 people injured. 22 are in a critical condition. A local official says beer crates were blocking one of the emergency exits.
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9: Chris Scott admits recent injuries have been a serious blow for the Cats. The Cats have lost 5 of 6 and are now set to be without Jeremy Cameron, Tanner Brune and Jack Henry. Scott says every club, though, deals with its issues.
11: And I stress to this point, it feels like we have had one of those years now. We thought we were in fantastic shape a couple of months ago, and since then it's just been a bit more of a challenge, but not one that we think is insurmountable.
9: The AFL is backing in veteran umpire Matt Stevich after his howler on Saturday night. Stevich incorrectly called play on in Hawthorn's clash with Carlton before penalising the Blues for crossing the mark. However, Stevich is set to umpire game 533 this week.
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9: Showers and a top of 16 today, partly cloudy and 15 tomorrow. Right now in Lara, it's 12 degrees.
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15: 23 minutes. No, I'm going to say 23. No, 26 minutes. Well, the clock changed as I was doing it, and then it confused me even more. Mimbo.
16: Look, what happens when we don't have enough sleep? Peter Ford is going to be on in a minute. He's going to be talking about Sam Neill passing away and all the tributes that are flowing. And before we leave today, we're going to talk about the $2,000 we're giving away on Friday. Thanks to King's Funerals. 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
15: Bay939.com.au and tell us what you'd spend the $2,000 on to celebrate life.
16: I was going for $2,000's worth of mixed lollies, but I realised that was reckless.
15: Well, pretty reckless.
16: Yeah.
15: We're going to Italy, aren't we?
16: Who are you, Judge Judy?
15: I am Judge.
16: Put your gavel down, Jude.

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1: Good morning, Pete. Well, tributes are flowing. Bit of a surprise for us, really, about Sam Neill passing away. Good morning.
2: It was a real shock, wasn't it? Because it was only a matter of weeks ago that we'd heard from him that he was cancer-free, and we all thought that's terrific news. And so when it came through yesterday, I was actually on air in Sydney, and it came through, it really threw me. And at first I thought, oh no, it's one of those internet hoax things, it won't be real, and it turned out it was. And the word is that he'd had pneumonia recently. The family went to quite some lengths to make it clear in their statement it wasn't cancer, he was cancer-free. Why is that important? That's important because he fought a battle. You know, he put up with chemo for years. He won that battle. You don't then want to say it got him in the end, because it didn't. Yeah. It may have been that his system was weakened as a result of it all, but it wasn't cancer that took him. But it's amazing, the tributes today, because what you're constantly hearing and seeing from all sorts of people, from Steven Spielberg up or down, is that he was a gentleman and a lovely man. And that's coming across more and more. And I know when someone dies, everyone feels like you've got to say lovely things. But I think in this case, it's absolutely dinky die.
1: Did you meet him, Pete? Did you interview him in your time?
2: I did interview him a couple of times, but I didn't know him. He certainly wasn't a personal friend, but I know people who did know him very well. And in fact, if you go on the ABC iView, there's a show there called The Assembly, and it's a terrific show where they have a group of young people who are aspiring journalists, and they all have autism. And that makes them very powerful as interviewers, because they have no fear. And if you see the way Sam, as their guest, being surrounded by this group of highly intelligent people who are asking him very daring questions, and the way he treats them all with such respect and such friendship, you know he's a really good, nice man, and because you couldn't act that. But it's a massive body of work, because he never stopped working, whether it's TV series or movies, you know, big budget movies, small independent movies. If he liked the idea and the script, he'd do it. I don't think he made choices based on money.
1: Yeah. Do you reckon there'll be a tribute to him at the Logies?
2: Oh, there definitely will be, because he won a Logie only a year or two ago for the show The 12 for Foxtel. And they did two series of that, and there's a third in the works. So I don't know what's going to happen with that. I mean, to be very honest with you, he probably would be getting a state funeral, except for the fact he wasn't an Australian citizen. Oh. Although he had a home in Sydney, and of course he had his famous farm and winery in the South Island, he never took out Australian citizenship. So I would imagine that's going to preclude him from having a state funeral.
3: And it was amazing last night, Pete, because it really caught me off guard, because you sort of look at him and just go, well, he seems like a beautiful human. And last night on ABC, I think it was Australian Story, they had a special on him, and I didn't realise the friendship he and Brian Brown had, and they filmed this show, I don't know, probably 4 years ago, and they're really good mates. You could just say both of them, amazing men, and it goes to show the character. And while these tributes are coming out today, I guess, Pete, what an amazing man he was.
2: Yeah, well, he and Brian were fun, you know, sending each other up and having a lot of fun. And, you know, he was a very social man, because all of the tributes today are talking about how they spent time with him privately and visited his farm. And so it must be, you kind of got the feeling, I'm not saying for a second he didn't take his work seriously, but I think for him, it was almost being the acting gig was just like his ticket to travel the world and meet people and have fun and have new experiences.
1: Well, a big week of big people passing away. We've had Darren Hinch pass away as well. What's the latest on his funeral, Pete?
2: Yeah, well, his funeral will be next Monday. They still haven't quite locked in the venue for it, but the wake afterwards is going to be at the Emerald Hotel in South Melbourne, which was one of his favourite hangouts. You know, the case of Darren is a little bit different, of course, because we have known for some time he was very frail, and it didn't suit him. He hated it. You know, he hated having to have a walking frame. At the same time, the old journalistic mind was ticking away thinking, oh, this is a bit of a story. So he was giving interviews about it, and, you know, but it really wasn't for him. And he missed being in the big time. You know, being on Facebook doing stuff was a bit of an outlet for him, but it's not like being in the A-League, and I think he missed all that.
1: So have you read any details about how he wants to have his, or wanted his funeral at the Comedy Theatre? And
2: Yes. I think there's a problem in getting it. They're still trying. The reason for the Comedy Theatre Theatre is because that's where he met and romanced Jackie Weaver. Jackie was starring in a big show back in time called They're Playing Our Song. And every night there would be a bouquet of flowers delivered to her dressing room from Darren. And that's when he was sort of romancing her and trying to woo her. Yeah. And, of course, they ended up getting married. Now, incorrectly, some people are saying they got married twice. They didn't. They only got married once. But they did do a vow renewal. And eventually, of course, they were divorced but remained close friends right up until last week.
3: And Pete, just finally, I noticed when Darren Hinch's death was announced, I noticed your face popped up, and he gave you the story to break.
2: He did. He rang me about 12 months or so ago, maybe a bit more, and said, "I've got a scoop for you." And I said, "What?" And he said, "You can report my death." And I said, "Well, how can I do that if you're on the phone talking to me?" And he said, it's going to happen. He was very pragmatic about death. Yeah. And he said, "I want you to be the one to announce it." And I said, "Well, that's really kind." And I didn't really know Darren. I mean, I met him socially many times, but he certainly wasn't a personal friend. I said, "Why am I getting this honour?" And he said, "Well, every time someone dies, everyone says, oh, they were a saint and everyone loved them. And half the time it's absolute rubbish. And I can't bear it when people do that. I don't want anyone to be doing it for me. So, and you don't do it, so that's why I want you in it." So now it makes me feel like I should be saying all these terrible things about him to kind of fulfill his wish, you know. It was a mixed report card for Darren. He can't deny that. But I think his work, the things he took on, very unsexy things, like, you know, conditions in nursing homes, better treatment of veterans and their families, and, of course, the big one was child sex abuse. I mean, his work in those spaces kind of overrode any other negative things.
1: Do many people ask you to do that, Pete?
2: I know. I've got a list. If you want to join the list, I want Mill and Nick on my list today.
3: I'll put you on the list,
2: mate. I'm signing you up.
3: Yep.
2: I'm signing you up.
3: My word.
1: All right.
3: Thank you, Pete. We'll see you Thursday, mate.
2: Have a great day.
3: Good on you. Jeez, it's amazing, isn't it?
1: It is.
3: There's lists and everything.
1: Yeah.
3: Anyway, it is 15 minutes to 9.
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5: If you are utilising the Surf Coast Highway to head into Geelong from the south, there has been a crash in Grovedale near Hayes Road. It's causing heavy delays. You might want to jump across to Barwon Heads Road instead. It's a bit slow due to roadworks, but it is in far better shape. Plenty of traffic in the CBD as well. Settlement Road is pretty much stationary over the James Harrison Bridge. Latrobe Terrace is slow southbound past the station. Jack's Tyres and Auto do more than just tyres. From servicing to brakes and batteries, it's all taken care of in one place. Search Jack's today. Peace of mind driving. That's the latest Bay 93.9 traffic for Geelong and the Surf Coast.
6: Showers in 16 today. Hi there, I'm Nicole in the newsroom. A plan to increase the speed for Geelong drivers to Melbourne will be unveiled today by opposition leader Jess Wilson. Donald Trump has reinstated the US blockade of the Strait of Hormuz, accusing Iran of reneging on their agreements. And prison officers are off the job at two Victorian jails in a fight for better paying conditions. It could see lockdowns at Ravenhall and Fulham jails. And in sport, Chris Scott says Jeremy Cameron will need to have his arm worked on in the off-season. Jez is set for surgery today after an AC joint injury on Saturday. Showers in a top of 16 today, partly cloudy and 15 tomorrow.
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3: 10 minutes to 9, Tuesday morning. We are chasing a top of 16 today, my Mel.
1: Yeah, it's not bad. It was a nice morning this morning. It wasn't sort of foggy and rainy. We're going to talk about celebrate life in just a sec. Bay939.com.au. $2,000 we're giving away Friday. Thanks to King's Funerals. It's going to be great.
3: Yeah, we'll do it now.

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2: Yes, that's
3: right, thank you, sir. Now, Kylie, there's so many entries. And what we're doing for the next couple of days is just sort of going through them and saying g'day. Kyle's is ready to talk. Good morning, Kylie.
4: Good morning.
3: We love your entry. You're in the running for the $2,000 on Friday. What do you want to celebrate life with this money? Beautiful people at King's Funerals are putting it up. What do you think? What do you want to do?
4: I would love to take my kids on a fishing charter to celebrate my son's birthday. It would be awesome. It would be a great day for them and for me. And, that would be a great thing to do.
1: And how old's your son turning?
4: Well, he would be turning 33.
1: Would be.
3: Right.
1: Yeah.
4: He's coming up 3 years.
1: Oh, I'm sorry.
4: Since he passed. So, yeah.
3: So that's a beautiful thing. Yeah, you go.
4: Yeah, he loved fishing. So when he was a kid, last week when you were talking about the kids getting on their bikes with their fishing rods.
3: Yeah,
4: it reminded me of him. He used to do that all the time, go down fishing with his friends. I don't think they ever caught anything, but they used to do it.
1: As long as they're having a crack, who cares?
3: That's beautiful. Yeah. What was his name, Kyles?
4: Jared.
3: Jared. And who else would be going on the fishing charter?
4: Corey, Dane and Brianna.
3: Yeah, this is exactly what Kings were talking about, and they say they want you to celebrate things, and $2,000 would be absolutely perfect. Are you any good at fishing, Kyles? Can you throw a line?
4: Oh, no, I'm hopeless, but I'd love to get out there and have a go.
3: Of course, it'd be absolutely great.
1: Kyles, you're a bit like myself. You go out on the boat, you don't do a hell of a lot of fishing, but you just have a few sneaky, responsible little froffies.
4: Yes, that'll be even better.
3: What are the sea legs like? Are you all right?
4: Yeah, no, not too bad.
3: I tell you, I'm hopeless. I got seasick in line for the car at the Spirit of Tasmania. I had to take a seasick tablet before we got the car on. Hey, Kyles, we'll pop you in the drawer. Man. We're going to give it away Friday. The very best of luck. Thank you for entering. We hope you have a great day.
4: Okay, thank you. You guys too. Have a good day.
3: See you, mate. Queen. Bye.
1: King's Funeral serving at the Geelong community for over 70 years. How good is that? What a great story that would be, Mel.
3: Yeah, it's so good, and there's so many brilliant stories.
1: Yeah.
3: Tell us yours. What would you like to celebrate? It could be a holiday. It could be you might want to get your kitchen done up a little bit. Just whatever's going to make you feel good.
1: Bay939.com.au. We'll be back in a moment to wrap it up. It's Millie Nick in the morning on Bay 93.9.

0: Mate 93.9, a million Nick in the morning. We are doing it all thanks to ENS. The upgrade to better sale is on now. What a wild show that has been, my Millicent.
1: Yeah, it's good to be back. And well done to Danielle as well. She's going to join you and heaps of other people for the Geelong Running Festival September 20. Now, we've got to get on to the hypnotist so you can get off the darts.
0: Yeah, I know. Well, can we unpack that tomorrow,
1: actually? Yeah, we will. Let's
0: really
1: do that.
0: Need to.
1: The Geelong Running Festival is at geelongrunningfestival.com.au. It's going to, this is great. Mm. Into a half marathon, a full marathon, 6.5 community run, if that's your thing. But I'm Nick's coach, and you've agreed to do a half marathon, so the training must begin.
0: Yeah, we're starting at Pilates today at midday, I think. Yeah, maybe.
1: Yes,
0: I'm
1: no.
0: really nervous to go to Pilates.
1: Don't be, why?
0: I'll unpack it tomorrow.
1: All right then.
0: See ya. Love
1: Bye.
0: Yous.
1: Bye. Have a good day. 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
4: The Surf Coast Highway is really struggling Geelong bound through Grovedale due to an earlier crash. You might want to jump across to Barwon Heads Road instead. It is slow due to roadwork, but in far better shape. Plenty of traffic for Settlement Road inbound over the James Harrison Bridge and Port Arlington Road and the Bellarine Highway inbound in Newcombe. Latrobe Terrace is bumper to bumper southbound past Geelong train station. At least trains are free today. What's for lunch? 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That's the latest Bay 93.9 traffic for Geelong and the Surf Coast.
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5: Showers in a top of 16 today, broadcasting on Wadawurrung Country. Good morning, I'm Nicole in the Bay Newsroom. Shadow Roads Minister Danny O'Brien says the Princes Freeway has been upgraded to a point where increasing the speed limit makes sense. He's confirmed coalition plans to increase the speed limit to 110 in line with other freeways in the state if they're elected in November.
6: The freeway standard is there, and that will help our local residents get home sooner, get to work sooner, improve freight efficiency and make the area a more attractive destination for tourists.
5: Donald Trump has reinstated the US blockade of the Strait of Hormuz, accusing Iran of reneging on agreements.
7: You know, they're professional negotiators. That's all they are. I don't even call them good at it. They haven't gotten anything. They didn't get nothing from me.
5: The US president has also imposed a 20% toll on cargo passing through the strait. He says it'll cover the cost to ensure the strait stays open and safe. Prison officers are off the job at two Victorian jails in a fight for better pay and conditions. It could see lockdowns at Ravenhall and Fulham prisons. Inmates could potentially seek sentence reductions if kept to their cells for an extended period. Bec Danaher has paid an emotional tribute to her dad in revealing the name of her newborn son. He's been named Ted Neil Danaher Howell. He was born just weeks after his granddad's MCG farewell last month. The boss of Telstra has emailed customers to apologise for last week's meltdown. A software fault took down the mobile network and brought the country to a standstill. CEO Vicky Brady has apologised for letting down Australians. Emotional tributes in Hollywood for actor Sam Neill following his death at age 78. His Jurassic Park co-star Laura Dern has called him a true and noble gentleman and her dream leading man. Nicole Kidman, who starred with him in Dead Calm, has called him charming, kind, funny and a lifelong friend. Wyndham locals in the Heathdale ward will receive ballot packs over the next week, voting to fill a councillor's role. A by-election is being held following the resignation of Jenny Barrera from council earlier this year. Three candidates are vying for the position. Voting closes on July 31st.
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3: Considering reliable in-home care? Talk to Giovanni and Giselle at DaVita.
5: Chris Scott says Jeremy Cameron will need to have his arm worked on in the off-season. Jez is set for surgery today on his shoulder after an AC joint injury on Saturday night. Scott says his arm is also still an issue, but not right now.
8: He has an issue with his arm as well that will be looked at some point. It's been decided and was pretty clear that can wait until the end of the year.
5: The Giants' Riley Hamilton has been rewarded for his showing against the Cats with a Rising Star nomination. The GWS forward with 2 goals and 15 touches in their come-from-behind win. He joins teammate Phoenix Scott on an AC joint injury on Saturday night. Scott says his arm is also still an issue.

0: Victoria here with your morning surf report. Classic winter waves across the coastline this morning. We've got double to triple overhead waves on the more premier reef breaks on the surf coast. Northwest winds as well that are quite strong. So experienced surfers only on the reef breaks across the surf coast. Protected corners have great waves for everyone else as well. As always, if you are going for a surf, surf with a mate, then play it safe by the water.
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4: Showers and a top of 16 today, partly cloudy and 15 tomorrow. Right now it's 12 degrees and you're listening to Bay 93.9.
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5: Hello there, let's do it. Classic 9 at 9 time. The nine songs that this morning do have something to do with the artists. I'll give you that hint for free straight off the top. When you think you've got the answer to our theme, 52299939. John Farnham and Reason starts us off. 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

power of love for the classic 9 at 9. Doing it thanks to the absolute champions at Geelong Mazda. Geelong Mazda, engineered to excite. Well, small chance of a shower today. I sort of got caught out yesterday. I was crushing up boxes into the recycle bin. Since we've had a baby, a lot of packages have been delivered and I got rained on a little bit, but it wasn't too bad. Small chance of a shower today. So maybe if you're heading out, just have a brolly just in case. At least it won't be as windy as yesterday. More showers on the way tomorrow at this stage as well. Now, I did say this morning's Classic 9 at 9 has something to do with the artists. I might have to give you another hint. Think birthdays, and that will probably give it away. Here's some classic AC/DC, Highway to Hell, Bay 93.9's Classic 9 at 9 continues.

Bay 93.9, Courtney Cox out the front of Hole with Malibu for the Classic 9 at 9. We still don't have a correct guess. 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So, 52-299-939 if you've got any idea. 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

0: Y 93.9, Kate Bush, and running up that hill to finish up the Classic 9 at 9 this morning. I think Marion from East Geelong might have the answer for our theme.
1: Is it to do with their birthday?
0: It is to do with their birthdays. They're all born in July, so congrats to you.
1: Thank you.
0: I'm glad we got there, guys. I was a little worried. And what have you guys got planned today?
1: Not much.
0: Not much? Oh, that's all right. Well, I appreciate you giving us a listen, and well done on being first through with the correct answer.
1: Thank you. Bye.
0: Well done, Team Marion, and we'll have a brand new Classic 9 at 9 theme on the way tomorrow. More of that music to have you feeling good next. Bruno Mars on the way at Bay.
2: 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And when it comes to the 80s, who does it better than us? No one. 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

0: Bay 93.9, Kings of Leon and Use Somebody. Part of the music to have you feeling good. Nicole Gunn's got the latest from the Bay 93.9 local newsroom next. And could speed limits on the Princess Freeway be increased? We'll unpack that in a moment. On the way after 10, I've got a $100 voucher to give to you to spend at Pillow Talk if you can guess our Drive July tune correctly. Love is all around. Wet, wet, wet's coming up. And so the feeling grows. Plus, Don Henley. And a song that appeared in the movie Coyote Ugly. It's on the way at Bay 93.9.
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3: G'day there. No holdups around town post peak, moving nicely for the most part. The Geelong Ring Road in good shape in both directions, and same to the Surf Coast Highway. Smooth sailing to Melbourne on the Princes past the airport, in through the Mopi Bypass and Point Cook Bend. The Westgate, though, seeing brake lights over the bridge into the Burnley post peak. The census is coming this August. You'll get instructions soon on what to do. In the census, every answer matters. Authorised by the Australian Bureau of Statistics, Canberra. That's the latest Bay 93.9 traffic for Geelong and the Surf Coast.
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11: Frankie Bar and Eatery oozes elegance, charm and so much flavour. 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
13: Showers in 16 today. Hi there, it's Nicole in the newsroom. Families across Geelong and the Surf Coast could be dealing with another 24-hour teacher strike. The Education Union is warning of potential strike action in the weeks ahead in their ongoing pay fight. Danny O'Brien says there's no reason why the Princess Freeway shouldn't be 110 k's an hour like other freeways in our state. The Shadow Roads Minister confirming the Coalition plans to increase the speed limit if elected, pointing to recent upgrades to the road.
14: The road has been progressively upgraded over the last couple of decades and now particularly duplicated all the way to Colac. There is no reason why it still sits at 100.
13: More than 200 officers are today expected to walk off the job at the medium security Ravenhall and Fulham prisons. The strike comes amid a bitter pay row with a multi-million dollar US company. The big tech companies have been accused of not doing enough to protect children from sexual extortion online. The safety commissioner says they're not using all of the available tools to detect common threats, with teenage boys and young men particularly vulnerable. A popular lunchbox snack has been pulled from supermarket shelves. Packets of chickadees are being recalled after pieces of rubber were found inside. And British police say they're now treating the murder of former Conservative MP Anne Widdecombe as an act of terrorism. Counter-terrorism detectives are now leading the investigation with a 28-year-old man in custody. Charges have yet to be laid.
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13: Cat Max Holmes admits it's a strange feeling around the club with the Cats in a mid-season skid. His side having lost 5 of 6. Holmes telling Geelong broadcasters the group is lucky to have rarely found themselves in that position.
15: Fortunate enough to be in an environment as a football club where we haven't experienced much losing consecutively. So I think it's quite an unusual feeling for a lot of players at the club.
13: A blow for Melbourne Storm in the run home to the finals. They'll be without Cameron Munster for up to 6 weeks as he undergoes surgery to repair knee cartilage.
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13: Showers in a top of 16 today, partly cloudy and 15 tomorrow. Right now it's 12 degrees.
12: The North Geelong Playground with slides that felt 5 stories high. 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